0: In a statement, the company says, having considered recent volatility and prevailing market conditions, the board has determined that the terms in which the offer could proceed wouldn't reflect the strength of the business and long-term outlook. Firmus will now seek capital from the private markets and consider alternative public and private options. Clinton Maynard, Sydney.
1: Sydney Council will no longer have final say on the contentious Town Hall Square proposal. Seven buildings in the area would need to be demolished to make way for the planned space after receiving advice from the Independent Planning Commission.

0: of paving the way for a landmark High Court ruling. The expansion of the Mount Pleasant mine in the Hunter has been blocked after state authorities failed to consider the emissions from the coal it exports. The ruling follows advice from the International Court of Justice, warning support for fossil fuel projects could constitute a wrongful act. Shadow Energy Minister Dan Tehan's told Luke Grant this opinion will influence future coal and gas approvals.
1: That International Court of Justice decision, which was then backed by the Australian government at the United Nations General Assembly, they will use that as part of their environmental warfare against future projects.
0: A police station on Sydney's northern beaches has been temporarily evacuated after a live hand grenade was dropped off. Officers attached to the bomb disposal unit seized the item from DY Station last night for further examination. Police say the grenade had been found at a deceased estate before it was brought in to the station. The AFP boss is raising concerns about new research showing young people are more likely to seek help from an AI bot than authorities. A study shows 35% of young victims either told no one or turned to an AI chatbot for help. And after a 16-year hiatus, Powderfinger is officially getting back together. The Brisbane band will reunite for a tour in September next year with shows across the country. The band announcing the news on social media.
2: We always said that if we were going to get back together to do some shows, that you guys would be the first to know. And so now you're the first to know.
0: In finance, the All Ords trading up 28 points. One Aussie dollar buying 69.5 US cents. Now with sport, here's Toby Goff.
3: James Tedesco's sensational finals campaign has got him back in contention to anchor Australia's backline for the Rugby League World Cup. Having lost the Kangaroos' captaincy and fullback spot in 2024, the Rooster faces a battle with Bronco Reece Walsh for the number one jersey. Tedesco says no matter who gets the call-up, there's no bad blood between him and the Brisbane superstar.
4: Chatting and hanging out, and obviously got a lot of respect for him, how he plays the game. He's been, he's obviously a superstar of the game, so I'm not sure what it looks like for our positions yet, but he's the incumbent, so we'll see.
3: Mount Panorama has bitten hard on day two of practice for the Bathurst 1000, Walkinshaw's Ryan Wood ripping out his front suspension after crashing at Forest Elbow. A race for Sydney Swan Nick Blakey has narrowed to three clubs, the Kangaroos tabling an 8-year contract worth nearly $12 million, with Geelong and Essendon falling out of contention, and speedster Kagiso Rabada has been ruled out of the Proteas lineup for tonight. First test against Australia. I'm Toby Goff. That's the very latest news and sport.
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7: It's partly cloudy, one out there with a slight chance of a shower in the afternoon and the evening. Chance of a thunderstorm in the afternoon and the evening as well, with those winds northwesterly, 15 to 25 k's, becoming light in the evening. 30 is a top for your Friday. Saturday bringing you 28 with 14 overnight. Looking at around 10 mils of rain coming our way tomorrow. A further follow up, 1 or 2 mils on Sunday, and then into Monday, looking at that rain coming back for 15 to 30 mils Monday and Tuesday, maybe even a touch more. So around about that 40 to 50 mils over the next few days, give or take. Gunnedah looking for 31 degrees. Crindon, Liverpool Plains headed for around 31. We wore a Narrabri chasing tops out west of 33 degrees. Gunnedah on 23, Crindon on 21, and Tamworth on 23 degrees.
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7: Hey, good morning to you, wherever you may be listening right across this beautiful region of ours. Hopefully it's a good one for you. And of course, if you're out of the region, on iHeartRadio as well. You can take us with you wherever you are, all over the world. 67639533 is that Macaline phone number, asking you the question about cash. Are you using cash still these days? Have you chucked the FPOS card away and swiped with the phone, which is something that we all seem to do now? Don't even use the FPOS card, or do you still use cash? You still budget out? You still filter out a bit of cash, keep an eye on your budget, know exactly what you're spending when you pull the old folding out, or you still do deals in cash? Let us know. 67639533. If cash is king at your place, 6 after 11. We're going to try and catch up with Vicar Bull still, after being an idiot and trying to ring the wrong number in the first place. Good on you, Macca.

0: Yeah, Macca, I definitely use cash as much as I can for two reasons. One, if our economy is fully reliant on something that breaks down all the time, it's pretty dangerous. Second, we've got a private company involved in every single transaction we do. So we've got a country that's in massive debt. We've got community that struggling to afford things. And then we've got a bank that makes billions of dollars a year taking a piece of the pie every time we make a transaction. I think how we're doing it is wrong, and that's why I go cash all the time. Thank you.
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0: Howie, keeping it live and local on Tamworth's number 188.9 and 99.5 in the Liverpool Plains. And I want to talk to you about a piece of wood called Justin. This is fair dinkum. A piece of wood called Justin. I want to know if you got one of these at your place. So having a yarn to a mate, and was having a bit of a wander around his yard and having a beer and whatever in the shed, and was talking to him just about stuff in his shed. And he was mentioning about this piece of wood called Justin. Just a normal piece of wood, literally, like you probably use it to chock something up or whatever else. And he said, I said, what's it got Justin written on it for, that piece of wood? It was sort of just shoved up in the rafter. And he said to me, well, that's Justin, stands for just in case. I said, why is that? He said, I've kept it for 30 years. He said, but I don't want to throw it away just in case I use it for something. And I'm just wondering if you got something like that at your place, whereby you're going to use it one day, so you're not going to throw it away. Dad used to be like that, or you never know when you need it. Now, something happened to me the other day, and I was actually quite surprised, and it made me think about Justin, and I thought I'd actually ask this question on the radio as well and see if you've got a piece of wood like Justin at your place where you're going to use it for something one day, and you can guarantee as soon as you need it, it'll be the day that you threw it away. So as everybody knows, I've got a DJ business, and I needed to fix some speaker stands, and months ago, I threw some speaker stands away. Anyway, I got busy. I threw them in the trailer at the front, and, you know, I got really busy. And anyway, I noticed the trailer had a flat tire and just kept putting it off and putting it off. And then I had kids and gigs and radio and all this other stuff, and then went on holidays. And before you know it, trailer still hasn't been emptied. So anyway, I go to a gig, go to set up a wedding a couple of weeks ago. One of the speaker stands is broken. And I said, oh, no, what am I going to do now? Rang around the music shops. No one had a speaker stand. Couldn't get one. And I said, I know where there's a speaker stand. Anyway, went to the trailer, three old speaker stands, pulled all the bits and pieces off these old speaker stands, built a brand new speaker stand out of these three other ones. So the speaker stands ended up being my Justin, and I thought, I'm not throwing anything away from now on, because if I had have emptied that trailer, I wouldn't have been able to fix the speaker stand. So have you got a piece of wood at your place or something? I just reckon it's funny because it's got Justin written on it. When I asked him, he said, just in case I need it for something. You got one of those at your place, a piece of wood or maybe a bit of metal or some tin or something out the back shed? Let us know, 67639533. I'm interested to know if there's something that you're just keeping around the house or just keeping around the yard or in the shed, just in case you need it one day. We call it the Justin. 20 past 11, we're talking about cash and whether you use it at your place.
1: Yes, I'm just ringing and make a line in regard to the survey on cash. I never use a credit card. I only ever deal in cash. If I can't pay cash, I don't buy it. Thank you. Bye.
0: Good on you, mate. Thank you very much. And, yeah, I think it's good as, until you get to these places, like the fellow that rang up before at the Chinese restaurant, and they said, no, we don't take cash. You know, I don't know what happens in that situation. You can wait them out, then they eventually take cash. It's like when they tried to pay that fine out. Remember that? Must have been this time last year or whatever. And the fellow brought 20-cent coins in, basically just a massive bag of 20-cent coins, and said, I'm here to pay the fine. And they said, no, we're not going to take your 20-cent coins. He said, well, it's currency. This is me here to pay the fine. This is the money that I've got. And there was a big kerfuffle around it and whatever, and it ended up on, I think it was A Current Affair or one of those shows and all across radio, to the fact that he was trying to use legal currency to actually pay this bill. Anyway, let me know. You're still using cash around your joint? Is it still king? And do you have a Justin? That's what I really want to know. Anyone got a bit of wood that they're just holding in the shed? A bit of metal? Just go, I'm going to use that one day, and you can guarantee the day I throw it away will be the day that I need it.
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0: She's one of the best around, has been for decades, along with her sister, absolutely smashing the charts back in the 90s, doing some cool stuff in the early 2000s, and back to do it all over again. Vicar Bull joins us from Vicar and Linda fame. How are you, Vicar?
9: Good, Macca. How are you?
0: Good. Good to have you on board. This is exciting stuff. I remember 1997, probably one of your biggest years, original music, album. We're like, where have they gone? What have they been up to? What do the last, I guess, three decades look like for you?
9: Yeah, well we have been still singing, doing various different things, singing with different bands, singing a lot with Paul Kelly, doing a lot of rock whiz, and, you know, but still sort of doing our own shows here and there. And now we sort of just sort of thought, well, look, we should write some more songs, really. So that's what we did, put an album out, and it's been great.
0: We love seeing you on the stage, as you said, Paul Kelly. We love seeing you on ABC TV as well. That's been an absolute hoot. But we've got to say, loving the fact that there's a new album on the way. Now, I've got to ask you a question about the stage, because you guys just do it so naturally. It's second nature to you. Kate Sobrano was here the other day. Very, very similar sort of vibe with her. Do you get nervous when you go on stage these days, or is it just second nature to you?
9: Look, I've got to say, we still get nervous, you know. We're always worried about lots of things, really. You know, what the crowd's like, can we do a good enough show for them, you know, our voices. So we kind of have to sort of play it a lot by ear and see what people are responding to. So there's a lot of that going on. But we're always really excited. You know, we've got this amazing band that we play with. And just to be on stage with them and to play original music, it's just such a joy. And people have been responding so well. I mean, the songs seem to be resonating with people, so we can't ask for much more than that. So, you know, we try and have a good time and have a few laughs and have a few tears, and let's go on a bit of a ride. It's sort of a bit of a roller coaster, you know. It's so much fun, Macca.
0: Oh, I have no doubt we'll do that. Actually, Kate in her other show the other day said she still gets asked if she's Vicar or Christina Arnoux as she walks down the street, which I thought was pretty funny. Ever been mistaken for Kate Sobrano?
9: No. Oh, sometimes, you know, but not really. I mean, it's like, you know, I guess it's just because we all got that kind of Polynesian look, you know. So, but, you know, it's like she does her thing, we do ours. It's, you know, and I really admire Kate. I'm a big fan of hers. Mm-hmm. You know, she's got such an amazing, powerful voice. But you know, my joy has been singing with my sister and the harmony that we do. That's my love of singing, really. That's where it all goes back to, the harmony.
0: Most sisters don't get along with each other. How do you do four decades of music at least and not kill each other?
9: Macca, we've had our moments, let me tell you.
0: Fair enough.
9: Yeah. So, you know, and communication is the key. So yeah. It's just sort of, you know, when we're angry or, you know, annoyed with one another, we kind of just let it out and say, listen, you know, stop carrying on like an idiot.
0: Pull your head in.
9: And then, pull your head in. So, and I think that's good, you know. You've got to have, it can't always be roses and good times and fairy floss. You've got to have your ups and downs, and I think that's what makes you strong. You know, if you can get through that, then the relationship becomes stronger.
0: Has the relationship with other musos, speaking of relationships, has that changed? I mean, you look at the Paul Kellys of the world who no doubt would have been a mentor for you earlier on, and now you're mentors for young artists coming through. Do you almost have that camp mum and camp auntie vibe with some of the young ones coming through, looking to you guys for experience and inspiration?
9: Of course. You know, we have to set an example, so we try to do the best that we can and just keep fit and keep singing and you know, just be do the best that we can so that we can show the younger generation that you can have a long career if you want to, if you work hard and if you, you know, you keep songwriting and tell your stories and do your thing and just be creative. And I think that's what Linda and I try to do. I mean, you know, a lot of the younger generations have said to us that they loved watching us on TV when they were young kids because there weren't many faces like us, you know, especially in rock music, you know, backing up bands and doing that kind of thing. So that really makes us happy, you know. It's like, yes, it sort of got through and gave them the courage to go, yep, I can do it too. And so they should, because, you know, the next generation's always exciting. They're always doing incredible stuff.
0: Do you celebrate the fact when they say, oh, my mum or my grandma loved listening to you, or does it make you feel old?
9: No, I love it.
0: Yep.
9: I don't care. You know, it's like, yes, bring it on. Of course they do. We've been singing since the 80s, for goodness sake, over 40 years. So, you know, it's like it's a long career. And, of course, we're going to have people come up to go, my mum loves you. It's like, yes, wonderful. And I'm glad. And they're like, you know, and we came and saw you sing when we were really little and we still love you. I mean, there's nothing better.
0: Oh,
9: music for all ages, you know. Music's not just for the young, it's for the old as well. Everybody loves music.
0: Well, I'm 45 and just watching you guys on video hits back in the day, then talking to you now is just such a spin out. You know, 9-year-old me literally just sitting there and watching you guys just smash out these hits and be on my TV to now being the guy to talk to you on the radio. It's just such a journey, isn't it, when you think about it?
9: Well, yeah, of course. You know, it's weird. It's a spin out, isn't it, Macca? That we're still here, you know? I mean, I'm just so grateful that I still have a voice. And that I can still sing.
0: Well, you certainly can, and
9: with with my sister by my side, you know, that's the thing. That's the most important thing.
0: If ever that had gone different, would you have stayed with a duo or done a solo thing? And if so, what Australian artist would you have picked if you could pick anyone to sing with if it wasn't your sister?
9: Sia.
0: Sia? Oh, how good is she?
9: Well, yeah,
0: she's
9: of course. Brilliant.
0: You'd have to put a lampshade on your head, but you wouldn't be able to wear normal clothes.
9: Well, I wouldn't mind that.
0: Very good. Actually, I'll talk to you about that because Sia, obviously, she's had a big career and a long career. A lot of people call them, you know, overnight successes, although it's taken them 25 years a lot of the time to get there. And it's almost an insult in the industry. Now, you've got all of these reality TV shows, these X Factors and Australian Idols and whatever. Do you reckon it's easier, TikTok and this sort of thing, easier to get a career in music now for a young one, or easier back in the 1980s to get started in music?
9: No, it's a very different game now.
0: Mm.
9: Very different. I mean, we grew up singing in pubs 6 nights a week, you know, honing our craft that way, in front of a live audience, you know, that toughened us up very, very quickly.
0: Yeah.
9: And now it's just, you know, and I think it's just different. You can't compare the two, you know. So, you know, what are you going to do? You got to just—that's just how they do stuff these days. And I think that's great. You can have instant success, but it's longevity.
0: Speakers,
9: you know,
0: were a lot heavier.
9: Can you do it?
0: Speakers were a lot heavier then, and stairs. There were a lot more stairs. Seemed to be in the '80s and nineties, and what there are these days. You were lugging your own gear back then.
9: Oh my God! I know. You know, made us fit.
0: That's hard work, isn't it?
9: Well, yeah. You know, climb those stairs, lift those bloody speakers. It was just. You know, I think that's why we're still here.
0: 100%. Look, talk to me about your new... Well, you did explain that, didn't you? You said getting fit's a big part of it. You think you get to, you know, that middle stage of your life, you can chill out a bit. But to be able to sing and dance and move around like you do and keep an audience and whatever to and be able to just sing and move. I mean, I know what it's like just trying to talk on the phone and walk at the same time is virtually impossible. So keeping fit's a big part of it.
9: Yeah, you have to keep fit, Macca. Mm. You know, I'm actually talking to you now from the Port Macquarie pool. I've just done my lap. So
0: cool.
9: Yeah. Came to the pool, did the laps, and then, you know, tomorrow we hit Tamworth, and we can't
0: exciting.
9: Wait.
0: This is going to be great. Now, talk to me about this new music we're going to hear and this album. Now, you've spoken about the journey. Have you changed as an artist in this new album, yourself and Linda? Are we going to notice a different sound? Or I think there's a lot of familiarity. We're about to play Bliss shortly. There's a lot of familiarity in what you used to do to what you do today. How's the journey been? How's it changed?
9: Well, we've written this album. It's a very personal album, so, we wrote most of the songs on this new record, which we're very proud of, and, you know, a lot more singing together, not so much, you know, one taking the lead, one backing up. There's a lot of harmony singing, so I think that's what we've realised finally, and we've always known that we're great singing together, but that the harmony is our strength. So there's a lot of storytelling and just... You know, a lot of joyous moments, I guess. We just have fun, really. That's what music's about, isn't it? And if people are going to pay money to come see us, we want to make them happy, not sad.
0: Exactly right. And how do you feel about playing the venue? The town hall's absolutely beautiful.
9: Oh, I'm looking forward to it. I don't know that we've done the town hall.
0: Yeah,
9: have we met? I can't remember. I don't know that I've ever played there before. I've been to Tamworth a few times, but... I'm looking forward to coming back.
0: Oh, absolutely. We're looking forward to having you here as well. So let's get that happening and let's get the new song happening and get you back to doing some laps before you jump in the car and come to Tamworth.
9: Look, I just did 20 laps. I don't think I can do anymore. I'll do 20 before I hit the stage in Tamworth with Linda tomorrow. Have you got a pool in Tamworth?
0: Yeah, absolutely. Although we're in the process of trying to get funding for an aquatic centre. So if you can help us with that, that'd be great. I think we're about $9 million short at the moment.
9: Oh, so expensive.
0: They are, aren't they?
9: But you know what?
0: Pools.
9: Money well spent.
0: It is.
9: For the community, you know?
0: Is.
9: Kids love a pool.
0: Well, I'm about to play Bliss. Do you want to tell us about it?
9: Oh, well, actually, this is a song we didn't write. This is a song that was written by a guy called Ben Salter.
0: Yeah.
9: He's one of our favourite Australian singer-songwriters. He has the most beautiful voice. He wrote this song. We went and saw him sing at a little club in St Kilda, and he played this, and Linda and I looked at each other and went, oh. We loved the message of the song. Mm. We loved just the whole vibe. We thought we could do something with this. So we asked for his permission if we could record it for the album, and he gave us his blessing, and we're so happy that he did because it's one of our favourite songs.
0: Yeah, we're in love with it here too. And it just, I don't know, there's something about it, something about your music that just simplifies life and takes the worries of the world away, and hopefully it does the same thing for you guys as well as it does for your listeners.
9: Thank you, Macca. That's lovely.
0: We'll see you tomorrow night.
9: See you tomorrow night, Macca.
0: Thank you, Vicar.
9: Thank you.
0: This is Bliss. Tamworth number 188.9 and 99.5 iHeartRadio all over the world, 25 away from 12, Vicar and Linda. Good morning.

0: makes you feel good, doesn't it? The music of Vika and Linda, of course, appearing in Tamworth tomorrow. I'm looking forward to that. And great to speak to Vika Bull today. And thank you for squeezing us in, even though we're pressing all the wrong numbers for you, Vika. She was over having a swim at the Port Macquarie swimming pool. So good on her. Enjoying a bit of life there as well and enjoying a career of over four decades with her sister, Linda. And, of course, playing some amazing music with the likes of the one and only Paul Kelly. And we'll be doing some brilliant stuff this weekend as well. Fantastic. Love it. Want a double pass? I'll probably give away a double pass to that one. If you want to head along to it, you're more than welcome to give us a call on 67661889. Make sure you haven't won anything in the last 90 days. So if you won something in the last 90 days, you're going to be on a list here. And if you're on that list, unfortunately, we're not going to be able to give you a double pass. I know it's sad, but it just means that we get to share the love with everybody. 67661889 is the phone number you need if you'd like to head along to Vika and Linda. And why wouldn't you? Let's be honest. Then we would love to be able to send you along. I reckon I'll probably take caller number 2, 88.9. Who are we going?
1: Hello, you've got Di.
0: Hey, Di, how are you going?
1: I'm very well, thank you.
0: That's good. You want to head along to that one, do you?
1: I would love to. Thank you very much.
0: Awesome. And you haven't won anything in the last 90 days?
1: No, I don't think so.
0: Oh, okay. Well, if we've just got to make sure. We've got new rules now. We're in lots of trouble if we give the stuff away to people that have won in the last 90 days. So we've got to check. Very good. Will you hold on the line? I'll grab some details there and we'll try and get you off to that one.
1: Thank you.
0: There we go. That's how simple it is. Yeah, 67639533 is the phone number for the Macca line. We'll do some Macca line calls for you very shortly.
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0: Oh, if you're looking for something to do this Saturday, that'll be the 10th of October. Now, the Tamworth Community Saturday Markets are on at Bicentennial Park on Cable Avenue from 8 a.m. to 1 p.m. You can browse a range of stalls featuring fresh fruit and vegetables, eggs, plants, handmade crafts, candles, jewellery, baked goods, natural products, bric-a-brac and more. And there'll also be fresh food, coffee and donuts available. A quick update for anyone to head along to the Woolerman War Memorial Committee's Carp Roundup. This is happening at Chaffee Dam. The event, which was scheduled for Saturday, the 24th of October, has actually been postponed with a new date to be announced soon. We'll contact Claire on that one, see if we can get a new date for you.
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0: Well, it's raining. Double passes for Vicar and Linda at the moment. So 67639533. I've got one more to give away. If you want it, then give us a call. And if I pick you out of all of these lines that we have, then we might be able to get you along to the show. 67 661 889. People tell me that I read the phone number too fast. So there you go. 67 661 889. If you'd like to head along to that one, we'll see if we can organise a double pass for you. Congratulations, Di is on her way there as well, which is very exciting for Di and hopefully very exciting for you. Just make sure that you haven't picked up anything in the last 90 days. Otherwise, we're going to have to say, no, you can't have it. Anyway, let's see how we go. 88.9. Hello. Who have I got?
6: You got Buzz.
0: Buzz.
6: Buzz.
0: You want to?
6: Z.
0: Buzz. How are you, Buzz?
6: Yeah, good.
0: Good as gold, mate. You want to head along to that one?
6: Yeah. Well, I didn't think that I'd get on straight away because I'm. Yeah.
0: No, you're on, mate. Right. You're on. You're ready to go. You're ready to go to the show.
6: I saw him years ago. Actually, I watched him when together with the Black Sorrows.
0: Yeah, they're brilliant, aren't they? Huge career. Well, Buzz, why don't we send you off to it, mate? You hold on the line there. We'll grab your details.
6: Good on you. Thanks, bud.
0: Good as gold. That's how easy it is. Let's hear another Vicar and Linda song, shall we? Love this one. Huge hit for them. Where Do You Come From? Looking forward to hearing some of that new music tomorrow night. Buzz is off to Vicar and Linda. Quarter to 12. With you through until 12 for the morning show.

0: They say never meet your heroes, and then you get to speak to people you used to listen to as a kid, like Vicar and Linda. And they're just absolutely beautiful humans. They produce music like that literally only months ago. Phenomenal stuff. The Black Sorrows, Paul Kelly. Wow, what careers. That's going to be a fun one. 12 away from 12, 67639533 is phone number. Congratulations, Buzz, and to Di as well. Congratulations to you picking up those double passes. Buzz has asked me to play a bit of classic Don Williams too. Never say no to a bit of classic Don Williams. We'll get it on the way for you shortly, Buzz.
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0: Well, that's almost about it for me. Of course, we got this thing called the Macca line, as you know, and we had plenty. We're asking you about the best quote of all time. Not only did we get some great quotes, we got some fantastic life advice from people, which I thought was absolutely awesome. And of course, lots of people, I couldn't even pick. There was just so many people there at the moment ringing through, which we thought was fantastic. 6763 9533, of course, the number for the Macca line, and we can always chat about whatever you like. But I'll tell you what, some of these quotes were crazy. We just had so many of those. So I'm going to play some of those for you now. You might even be able to pick up a little bit of life advice from some of these. First off, though, we started with a call in regards to council. Surprise, surprise.
1: Macca, the biggest quote of the world today is, you build it, they'll come. $70 million swimming pool in Tamworth, and then the costs after that. Thanks, Macca.
2: G'day, Macca. Love the show. Couple of quotes, mate. First one, you can't polish a turd. The second one, respect is earned, not commanded. Cheers, mate.
3: Hey, Macca. I'm not sure if it's a quote, but Sally Field in Forrest Gump. It's a bit sad. It's my time. Death is a part of life. We're all destined to die. I just always remembered that. Anyway, that's life. See ya.
4: G'day, Macca. Just a quote. And it's not necessarily the greatest quote in the world, but it allows you some kind of personal control over your own fulfillment in life. And that would be, it goes, in life you need something to love, and that doesn't necessarily have to be a person, something to do, and something to look forward to. Cheers, Macca.
5: Macca, it's Ray. I'm just bringing up my favourite saying, or mum's favourite saying, was, money don't go on bloody trees. Okay, mate? Bye.
6: Yeah, g'day, Macca. Just one of those quotes the old uncle told us years ago when he's trained us at the tyre service. Whether you're going to have a poop or you're going to do $1 million deal, the job's not done till the paperwork's finished. Thanks, mate. Bye.
7: Hi, Macca. Just a quote that my father used to use. The cemetery's full of people that thought they couldn't be done without. Thanks, Macca. Bye.
8: Good morning, Macca. Smithy, mate. Matey, the best quote I've ever heard is, aspire to inspire before we expire. Now, I think I've told you that before, but again, you know, that's something you can't forget, because they're the three things we should all do before we expire. Two things. Anyway, buddy, you have a good day. Smithy.
9: Yeah, Michael, it's Al here. My father's saying was, what was it? My word is my honour, and my handshake is my signature. Bye.
10: Good morning, Macca. It's Warwick Lindsay coming in from beautiful Manila. Just my quote of the day. Always look up. Don't look down. There's only dirt under your feet. Thanks, mate. Keep looking up. Cheers.
11: I don't know whether this is a quote or not, Mike, but I think this one I know is 5 o'clock somewhere. Cheers. Bye.
12: Macca, it's Louis. Taking a leaf from Disney, mate, for the quote of the year from The Lion King. The past can hurt, but the way I see it, you can either run from it or learn from it. The wise words of Rafiki. Catch you, mate. Have a good day. Bye.
13: Morning, Macca. Old quote, treat people the way you would like to be treated. Bad manners will get you nowhere, you know, and, you know, it's all black and white. Leave it to you, mate. Have a good day.
14: Yeah, good morning, Macca. Thanks for the opportunity to say something to you. Love your show. I remember my parents used to often say, one rule for one for another, or one rule for the rich and one for the poor. So, yeah, sometimes you think, yeah, that could be right. Anyway, thanks for the opportunity to say something. Enjoy the rest of your day and the rest of your week. Missed having you guys around over the long weekend, though. This goes to show, we do miss you. Good on you, mate. Thank you. Bye.
0: There we go. Thank you. Plenty of fantastic life advice in all of that. A big thanks for having me. Had a great time doing it. So much so, we'll do it all again for you on Monday. I'm going to stick around for your lunch break.

0: Step aside, babe. Let a star do this. That bomb!
1: That's all, folks.
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3: 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Thanks to sponsor Partner Now Property.
4: It's midday. Good afternoon. I'm Madeline McNeil. The tax office has delayed a plan to ban credit card payments after the government intervened. Federal politics reporter Nelson Scott.
5: The ATO was set to scrap credit card transactions from the end of next month, arguing it could no longer absorb processing fees following a ban on surcharges. The Treasurer will soon announce extra funding to the tax office to delay the ban for up to a year. The move follows intense pressure from industry groups and the opposition, warning many small businesses rely on credit cards to stay afloat during tough times. Labor ministers have also raised concerns over the decision while calling for greater consultation between the ATO and business. Nelson Scott, Canberra.
4: The future of the City of Sydney's proposed town hall development has been taken out of council's hands. The planning minister has declared the project a state significant development following advice from the Independent Planning Commission. Data centre company Firmus has withdrawn its application to list on the Australian Stock Exchange. It would have been the second biggest float in our history, only behind Telstra. In a statement, the company says its board has weighed recent market volatility and prevailing market conditions. Police say it's lucky no one was seriously injured when a carjacking unfolded in Sydney's CBD. A 36-year-old man is facing a range of charges, accused of stealing a car, hitting a pedestrian and colliding with another vehicle. Acting Superintendent Adam Soler says it could have been much worse.
6: There were people out late night shopping outside the Queen Victoria building. It was very crowded. We were very lucky that no one was seriously injured. A number of bystanders came in to offer

0: to everyone who was involved.
1: More Australians are reaching out for mental health support before reaching a crisis point. Data from Beyond Blue shows 41% sought help in the past year, up from 37% in 2022. Most people sought help before their distress reached moderate to high levels. And a death adder at the Australian Reptile Park has been named the largest in the country. Shazza is double the species' average size, measuring 110 centimetres and weighing just under 2 kilos. The Reptile Park's operations manager, Brandon Gifford, says she makes a big contribution to the venom program.
2: She gives out like 300 milligrams of venom, which you'd be excited about 100 milligrams from your average death adder. So she's going to be saving a heck of a lot of lives, but we're really excited to bring up the museum specimen and do the get it all in writing that she actually is a record breaker.
1: In finance, the All Ords is trading up 32 points at 88.55. One Australian dollar is buying 69.66 US cents. Now with sport, Toby Goff.
3: Australia's test team is brushing off claims of any lingering tension in Durban as they take the field in their first test on South African soil since 2018's sandpaper scandal. Captain Pat Cummins shutting down suggestions of awkwardness surrounding the return, insisting the modern Baggy Greens are a transformed playing group.
4: It was pretty full on. You know, after that, I think pretty much every test team in the world felt like they'd adjusted, made some adjustments. And, you know, this group's quite a different group in how we approach playing. And I'm, you know, really proud of how the guys have been.
3: Mount Panorama has proven tough to climb on day two of practice for the Bathurst 1000. Toyota's Ryan Wood and Ford driver Tony D'Alberto both crashing out in Sector 2, with their teams now on the clock to repair the cars before qualifying. Reece Walsh is conceding he faces an uphill battle to win Australia's starting fullback spot for the World Cup, backing James Tedesco to reclaim the number one jersey. And in Major League Baseball's Division Series, wins overnight for the Rays and Brewers. I'm Toby Goff. That's News and Sport.
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8: Partly cloudy one out there for you with a slight chance of a shower in the afternoon and the evening. Chance of a thunderstorm in the afternoon and the evening as well, with the winds northwesterly, 15 to 25 k's an hour, becoming light in the evening. 30 is a top for your Friday. Saturday bringing you 28 degrees with 14 overnight. 10 millimetres of rain for Saturday. Probably only a mil or two, just enough to irritate you mowing the lawn, stopping you from hanging clothes out on the line Sunday. And then by Monday, looking at 15 mils of rain with a further follow-up, 30 mils coming our way on Tuesday. So around that 40 to 50, maybe even 60 mils of rain headed our way in the next few days. Having a look around the region, Gunnedah 31 degrees expected today. Crindon, Liverpool Plains looking around 31, and Weewarton, Narrabri chasing tops out west of 33 degrees. Gunnedah currently on 25 degrees. Crindon 23 and Tamworth on 25 degrees. You are now up to date.
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0: Brian and Keating at the station, keeping it live and local. Tamworth's number one, 88.9 and 99.5 in Liverpool Plains. And I love it when we do what we do. I'll tell you what, stay listening to the radio. A $30 voucher up for grabs at our mates and sponsors over at Northies. All you got to do is listen out for the See You at the Servies. When you hear that, give us a buzz and we can get a $30 lunch voucher, at least towards your lunch, over there at Northies Bistro, headed your way. 22 after 12. On the way, we'll do the Black Sorrows. We heard from Vicar and Linda early today. Of course, doing a fair bit with Camilleri and the Black Sorrows over the years. Christina Aguilera and a classic from the lady from the land of the long white cloud, Jenny Morris. She's on the way for you shortly as well, as we continue to keep it live and local for your lunch break.
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0: That's the Beatles and Love Me Do, the station keeping it live and local. Tamworth's number one, 88.9, 99.5 in Liverpool Plains. Jenny Morris there as well. Well, this fellow's just walked in, and speaking of walking, he's about to do a lot of walking. Jim Booth joins us. Hey, Jim.
1: I am about to do a lot of walking. As a member of Rotary, there's a Rotary project called Shelterbox, where they send tents to places where there's been a disaster, and Nepal is one of those at the moment. Oh. And so they've got a fundraiser to walk from Cooma Cottage, which is not at Cooma, it's at Yass. It was the home.
0: You'd put it at Cooma, wouldn't you?
1: You'd think.
0: Makes sense.
1: It may have been there before the town of Cooma, I don't know. It was the home of Hamilton Hume, as in Hume Highway.
0: Okay.
1: And he spied out that area when he walked with Captain William Hovell,
0: right,
1: and the Hume and Hovell trek of 1824.
0: Remind me if ever I'm on a trivia team to ring you and put you on my table.
1: Oh, don't worry, it gets more complicated.
0: Does it really?
1: So they took six assigned men, which is another word for convict, with them, and one of them, his name was James Fitzpatrick, who was born in 1800 in Ireland, and the place we were walking from is Cooma Cottage at Yass down to the Fitzpatrick Trackhead, which is at Wejaspa, so it's about 71 kilometres over three days.
0: 71 Ks.
1: I can do it.
0: Yeah, I reckon you're right. Yeah.
1: I walked from here home one day to Killala. It took me 2 hours, but anyway.
0: 71 Ks is going to take you a while then.
1: As long as I get there by dark.
0: Yeah.
1: But James Fitzpatrick got married, had a wife, and never had any kids. Then at the age of 68, he married an 18-year-old tenant farmer's daughter, and they had three children. And then they had children, and then there was my mother. So Fitzpatrick is actually my great-great-grandfather.
0: Oh, really?
1: So I have convict blood.
0: Wow, there you go. I think a lot of us have got convict blood.
1: But we're walking from Yass down to this track here named after him, and it's a fundraiser for Rotary, so I thought, I've got to be in it.
0: You've got to be a part of that.
1: My doctor tells me I need to do more walking.
0: Okay, well, you're definitely going to be doing some walking. So is there donations, obviously?
1: Yes.
0: We can raise some money for that?
1: If you look up Hume and Hovell Trek, it's under Rotary Shelter Box. My name pops up. There's 15 of us that are walking, none of whom I've ever met before.
0: Okay.
1: Although one of them has a brother who lives here in Tamworth. And we had to raise 2,000. I'm over the 2,000 mark, but
0: yeah,
1: I'll keep going. So if people suddenly want to look that up, Hume and Hovell Trek, Rotary Shelter Box, my name pops up in there. And you can give however much you want, a dollar or hundreds. And it'll all go to the shelter boxes, which go to disaster areas.
0: Lovely.
1: And I asked them out of interest, how do you get them into somewhere like Nepal?
0: Mm-hmm.
1: And they said, well, generally after any disaster, everyone wants to get out. So the airlines are flying in empty, so they do a deal with them to cut these things in at low cost.
0: Gotcha. Yeah, right.
1: That's how it works.
0: Okay, very good. Beautiful.
1: So that's the story. So think of me next Friday, Saturday,
0: we'll be doing that.
1: Sunday.
0: You done any training up until this point?
1: Yeah, I told you I walked home from here.
0: Oh, yeah, literally from to Killala.
1: No, I have. I did another hour around Killala with my wife
0: this
1: Henty morning.
0: There would have been some walking.
1: We did a lot of walking at Henty Field Days because it's a big site. You can't use a car because there's just too many people. So we clocked up a few Ks there.
0: There we go.
1: And
0: 71 kilometres.
1: Yep, it'll be right. And there's no mountains. It's just
0: up and down. Are you trying to convince me or yourself? It sounds like you're trying to convince yourself.
1: I'll have to convince. Every morning waking up is going to be the trick. Yeah.
0: Need good shoes.
1: Yep. Big heavy boots work best for me.
0: Oh, the hiking boots.
1: Big heavy ankle-high boots.
0: Yeah, okay.
1: And the physio said to me, you've got to do more walking. You can do it without doing it, but it'll feel better in the morning if you do.
0: Yeah, right.
1: So I've been practicing a bit.
0: Excellent. Sounds fantastic. Well, good luck on that one, mate.
1: Thank you. We might even
0: talk to you while you're on that trek. And
1: as long as we're in phone range, we go down to Burrinjuck Dam.
0: Yeah.
1: And apparently the convicts, when they walked, went down the Murrumbidgee River, which is now drowned at that point by the Burrinjuck Dam. But we go across on a boat.
0: Yeah, right.
1: So I don't know whether we've got a fishing line or catch some lunch. Or,
0: wow.
1: But we're being fed. We pay a fee and we're being well fed. So lots of carbs.
0: Yeah, that's great. Good stuff, mate. Will you enjoy that? Sounds like
1: Will
0: it's
1: do.
0: Going to be a cracker.
1: I'll give you a call from there one day.
0: Do that. Looking forward to it. I'd rather you call me and talk to me about walking than me call you and talk to you about walking because I'm not very good at it.
1: Just stay on top of the grass.
0: Exactly, mate. We're going to let you go because you've got to walk back to Killala.
1: Thank you. We'll see.
0: Thanks, mate. It's Jim Booth.
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2: It doesn't matter if you love him or capital H-I-M. 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

0: Trader Young, Aaron Bourne this way, 5 away from 1. Adam McGrath back by popular demand at 1 o'clock, filling in for Emma today. 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

0: Benatar and hit me with your best shot. Well, Adam McGrath's about to do that right between the eyes. He's on the way for you shortly.
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2: It's 1 o'clock. Good afternoon. I'm Madeline McNeil. The tax office will delay a ban on credit card payments until the end of the financial year. The ATO announced the measure after the Reserve Bank scrapped surcharges, and it was due to take effect next month. The federal government will fund the delay following immense pushback from business groups. Treasurer Jim Chalmers says Labor is listening to the community.
3: This will give them the time to consult more with small business and to get it right. This recognises the really important contribution that small businesses make to our local communities and to our economy more broadly.
2: The Town Hall Square development in Sydney's CBD has now been declared state significant, taking the decision out of council's hands. Seven buildings in the area would need to be demolished to make way for the space. The state government intervened, with the planning minister making the declaration following advice from the Independent Planning Commission. Paul Scully says that means the independent body will now have the final say.
4: The commission agrees that this should be considered a state significant development, so I've declared it as such, and that will mean the Independent Planning Commission is the consent authority should the City of Sydney decide to submit a state significant development application.
2: A South Australian man is facing a range of charges after a carjacking in Sydney's CBD. Police will allege the 36-year-old stole a Mazda before driving it down George Street. The man's accused of hitting a pedestrian and colliding with a rideshare vehicle. Legal action has been launched alleging the personal and medical information of hundreds of thousands of Australian veterans may have been released to a university. The class action alleges about 300,000 veterans and family members had information shared with the University of South Australia as part of a medicines program. Gordon Legal's Seb O'Mara

0: The man and his business were banned by the NDIS commissioner last year. Also making news, after a 16-year hiatus, Powderfingers officially getting back together, announcing a tour across the country next year, and four international astronauts have splashed down off the California coast inside their SpaceX Dragon capsule. In finance, the All Ords is trading up 34 points at 88.57. One Australian dollar is buying 69.75 US cents. Now with sport, Adam Hawes.
1: Thank you, Madeline. Good afternoon. One of the Bathurst 1000's top contenders, Ryan Wood, has suffered a major blow, crashing out in practice three at the mountain. The 42G shunt at Forest Elbow, ripping out the Kiwi's front suspension, with the car still on the jacks minutes out from practice four. Co-driver Jackson Evans says he's confident the crew can get the car back on track in time for qualifying.
2: Miscalculated a little bit, got the inside fence, and as we know here, if you touch any concrete, it's normally not good news. So, yeah, a bit of work for the boys to do, but I'm sure we'll get it turned around.
1: Qualifying takes place later this afternoon, that audio courtesy of Fox Sports. In cricket, opener Ollie Davies has smashed 86 not out off just 72 balls to put the Blues in a strong position in their Sheffield Shield clash with Tasmania. At lunch on day two at Cricket Central, the home side won for 129 after Tassie posted 245 all out, and speedster Kagiso Rabada has been ruled out of the Proteas lineup for tonight's first test against Australia. I'm Adam Hawes, that's News and Sport.
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5: And a very good afternoon. How do I do this again after a week in Darwin? Good afternoon, Adam McGrath in for Emma. Thank you to Macca. Great show. Great afternoon. And the weather, top of 27 degrees today. Tamworth currently sitting at 26 degrees. Corindai 24. Gunnedah 28 degrees. It's the lunch break. Here's Emma Bailey. Sorry, here's Scarlett. With all the local news.
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6: With the latest from the 88.9 FM newsroom, I'm Scarlett Coppola. The New South Wales Coalition is calling on the Minns government to fully staff maternity services at Gunnedah Hospital. The hospital's new birthing facility opened in January, but birthing services remain unavailable due to recruitment issues. The coalition says the $53 million redevelopment was planned and funded by the former government and claims other services have also been cut. Member for Tamworth Kevin Anderson told 88.9 FM, mothers are being forced to travel to give birth.
7: The state Labor government is clearly ignoring the calls from the community of Gunnedah. The redeveloped hospital has beautiful facilities but is unable to be used because the government hasn't done the homework in making sure that the staff are there to turn the lights on and provide those much-needed maternity and obstetric services close to home.
6: Tamworth Regional Council's annual road resealing program kicks off today, with around 60 kilometres of roads set to be renewed. The $5.5 million program will run until March next year, covering about 200 road sections across urban and rural areas. Works will begin on Joshua Street and Scotland Road at Somerton and Ridge, Yarran and Cross Streets at Attunga. Council says traffic management will be in place, with motorists urged to follow signs and directions.
3: Regional sport.
6: Spectators at Tamworth's World Cup show will have the chance to walk the course tomorrow night before the feature World Cup qualifier. The Olympic-style course, designed by show jumping legend Gavin Chester, includes fences up to 1.6 metres high. 15 leading show jumpers will compete, with the event also featuring a tribute to the 4th Light Horse Brigade, trade stands and live music. That's your regional news. I'm Scarlett Coppola.
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0: 88.9 FM, 99.5 in the Plains. John Lennon and Woman. Secondhand Chardonnay. And Boskaggs at the top. Good afternoon, Anna McGrath. In for Emma Bailey. Thank you to Scarlett for the local news. And Emma Bailey, I'm filling in. Adam McGrath, thank you for Macca as well, for the talk of the town. Adam McGrath, back from Darwin. I'm not used to this radio stuff. I've been sipping beautiful cocktails by the pool.
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2: 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We are live and local. On its way, John Denver, Del Shannon. Here's Huey Lewis in the news. At 20 past one, it's the Lunch Break. Adam McGrath in for Emma Bailey today.

0: From the 60s, Del Shannon and John Denver. Thank God you're a country boy. Adam McGrath here in for Emma, 88.9, 99.5 in the Liverpool Plains and iHeartRadio around the world.
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That is the Buckleys. Grizzly in after two. Is Patrick Swayze, She's Like the Wind. I'll see you tomorrow from 9 a.m. It's the Feel Good Weekend. So long, everybody. Grizzly in after two.

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2: End of the financial year, following the announcement of extra funding from the federal government. The shift follows criticism the change would make it harder for small businesses to manage cash flow. Chamber of Commerce and Industry Chief Executive Andrew McKellar says the delay will provide more flexibility.
3: This provides some breathing space for small business in the circumstances where they face many challenges, but now, you know, they can proceed with confidence that they have that additional breathing space.
2: A P-plater accused of crashing his car into a crowd of Newcastle Knights fans has been granted bail. The 18-year-old has spent 6 nights in custody following the incident on the eve of the NRL Grand Final. He's due back in court at the end of this month, facing a total of 9 charges. The future of the City of Sydney's proposed town hall development has been taken out of council's hands. The project, which would see 7 buildings torn down, has been declared a state significant development. Business Sydney Executive Director Paul Nicolau says it means the project will receive objective analysis on its merits.
4: We've always argued that it would have a massive impact on the commercial heart of the city and also have a huge impact on the area because it is a major transport hub. And now that this will receive the appropriate analysis is very important.
2: A South Australian man has now been charged with 4 offences over a carjacking in Sydney's CBD. Police are working to determine whether the 36-year-old was under the influence of drugs when he allegedly stole a Mazda and drove it down George Street. He's accused of hitting a pedestrian and colliding with a rideshare vehicle, which then hit a stationary police car. Visitors to the Sydney Fish Market will need to wait longer until they can catch a ferry to the site. The attraction's new wharf is now scheduled to open in the final quarter of 2027, months later than originally planned. Parliamentary Transport Secretary Marjorie O'Neill says construction's expected to start later this year.
5: If you mean important ferry that will connect the fish market through to Barangaroo, creating a brand new transport option for our residents, workers and visitors.
2: Also making news, federal police have charged a Sydney man with defrauding the NDIS of $1.8 million by submitting fraudulent invoices for services his business never provided. And a death adder at the Australian Reptile Park on the Central Coast has been declared the largest in the country. In finance, the All Ords is trading up 47 points at 88.70. One Australian dollar is buying 69.77 US cents. Now sport with Adam Hawes.
6: The Wallabies are preparing to face former coach Dave Rennie.

0: Since his axing in 2023, Rennie now leads the All Blacks after being infamously dubbed for Eddie Jones by Rugby Australia. Wallabies skipper Harry Wilson says he remains a popular figure.
1: I really enjoyed playing under Dave. He gave me my test debut and played a few tests under him, and I'll always be really appreciative of that. And I know he's got a lot of respect in this group, who is a very, I guess, loved member of the Wallabies when he was here, and it's going to be different going up against him, that's for sure.
0: The test match takes place tomorrow afternoon at Eden Park. The Eels have appointed former St Helens boss Mike Rush as their new chief executive. In AFL, defender Harry Cunningham is leaving the Swans after 233 games. He's joining the Adelaide Crows. And in cricket, opener Ollie Davies has smashed a whirlwind century for the Blues in their Sheffield Shield clash with Tasmania at Sydney Olympic Park. He's 128 not out off just 103 balls. The Blues 2 for 201 on day 2, replying to Tassie's 245. I'm Adam Hall. That's the latest in news and sport.
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4: And a very good afternoon to you. And once again, thank you, Ads, for filling in for M. And, of course, Macca doing a lunch break as well. You can't forget, Scotty, it's Friday, end of working week. How do you feel about that? Well, look, we're looking at some rain tomorrow, okay? For the rest of the day today, it looks like it's going to be pretty good. We're still trying to reach a top of 30 degrees, down to 14 overnight, 28 the top tomorrow for your Saturday, a wet one, and finding up again for Sunday before it becomes wet again on the start of the new working week. Let's see how we go anyway. Winds at the moment are northwesterly, 15 to 25 kilometres an hour, becoming lighter into the evening. And as we look at our temperatures, Narrabri sitting on 30 degrees at the moment. We have Gunnedah and Baraba sitting on 28, 27 degrees right here in Tamworth. Also, Werris Creek, Quirindi and Manila.
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0: Oh, how you going this afternoon? Robin for you right there, Show Me Love. You're with Grizz this afternoon here on the extended lunch break. Now, look, I've been given the honour of giving another $30 voucher away this hour for a meal up at the service. So please stick around. Our proud sponsors have got another $30 to give away for you for a voucher for a meal. Stick around for that. Love doing that. Love our giveaways. Coming up 2:15 here on the extended lunch break. It is Friday afternoon, as I said. End of the working week. You're probably into an extended lunch. If you are, good on you.
1: 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Question of the day. 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

Ed Sheeran for you right there. A little more before that. Blake Shelton, Gwen Stefani. Yes, Happy Anywhere. Of course, we went back a little bit with Dave Edmonds and Girl Talk. Thanks for being a part of the drive. Lunch break today. We'll turn it into a drive about 35 minutes' time. But if you look at our Facebook page, yes, it's Fun Friday. Isabel's done it again. And it is, what is a snake's favourite subject? History. It's getting worse, I don't know. Those bad dad jokes, honestly. Good on you, Isabel. Keep them coming. All right. Coming up shortly, we'll give a $30 meal voucher away. You stay with us. Listen for the cue to call as well.

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1: Okay, the Justice of the Peace from the Tamworth branch are available every Monday. Now, that is at the Red Cross House on Cable Avenue right there. 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

Right, some awesome country for you right there. Hudson Westbrook. Also, we had Blue Mink. We went way back to 1969 for that one as well. And, of course, the Romantics before that. 22 minutes to 3 o'clock here on the extended lunch break. You're with Grizz. And, of course, this afternoon, we've got lots for you through Drive. Have you got a good big weekend planned? Sitting in front of the telly, watching the car races, maybe? Or you're heading out to a party? Hopefully it'll be nice and dry. Expect that rain tomorrow, so just be aware of it all too. Hey, look, it's my honour to give away a $30 meal voucher. Open lines open.

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0: It's Counting the Beat, The Swingers for you. And before that, we have back-to-back Billy Joel and Spandau Ballet. That's the end of our lunch break for this week. Congratulations to all our winners, including today's winner, Dick Russell. Well done to you, mate. I hope it works well for you up there at our good sponsors, the Servies. They are collecting a $30 voucher for a meal. We're heading to top of the hour here. 3 o'clock on the way, where we will turn it into Drive.
1: That's right. The shining star. My shining star, girl.

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1: It's 3 o'clock. Good afternoon. I'm Madeline McNeil. The opposition is calling for the Treasurer to resign after the tax office delayed its ban on credit card payments. The ATO has postponed the move until the end of the financial year, following backlash from small businesses. The federal government will provide the agency with additional funding during the transition. Shadow Treasurer Tim Wilson has told Michael McLaren the ban should be scrapped entirely.
2: Complete mess, but a completely foreseen mess. They've now been forced into a humiliating back down because they've been basically forced to listen to the small businesses of the country who have been screaming about the decision that's been made.
1: A woman has been charged over an alleged plot to kill a prominent Sydney gang figure. The 30-year-old arrested at Ingleburn is the seventh to be charged over the alleged plan, which officers discovered after noticing a sedan with cloned plates at Bankstown in September last year. The woman has been charged with two offences, including conspire and agree to murder any person. A South Australian man's been charged with four offences after a carjacking in Sydney's CBD. The 36-year-old's accused of stealing a car before driving down George Street, colliding with a rideshare vehicle and hitting a pedestrian. Acting Superintendent Adam Soler says they'll allege the man was under the influence of drugs.
3: One key line of inquiry is that that male person was affected by drugs or and alcohol. He's currently undergoing mandatory testing as a result of the collision, and that's something that we'll be looking at.
1: Business leaders and the Shop Workers Union are welcoming the declaration of a proposed town hall square as a state significant development. The final call on whether the project goes ahead will now be made by the Independent Planning Commission, not the City of Sydney Council. There are concerns the plan to demolish seven buildings would risk more than 1,000 jobs. A death adder credited with saving several human lives has been declared the largest on record. Shazza has been part of the Australian Reptile Park's life-saving venom program for 9 years and is double the average size of her species. The Reptile Park's Brandon Gifford says they compared her to the previous record holder, a dead specimen at the Australian Museum.
4: That is 117 centimetres in length and she's come in 110 centimetres. So this makes her the biggest living death adder in Australia, so she's an absolute unit.
1: Also making news, a P-plater accused of crashing his car into a crowd of Newcastle Knights fans and injuring several people has been granted bail, and legal action has been launched alleging the personal and medical information of hundreds of thousands of Australian veterans may have been released to a university. In finance, the All Ords is trading up 45 points at 88.69. One Australian dollar is buying 69.75 US cents. Now sport with Adam Hawes.
5: Latrell Mitchell's refusing to be drawn on his future at the Rabbitohs. The 29-year-old will hit the open market on November the 1st after Souths put contract talks on hold. Mitchell sidestepping the issue while in World Cup camp with the Kangaroos.
6: For me, just focusing on camp is most important. I've got a different colour on to the Rabbitohs. So for me, it's all about, this camp and focusing on that.
5: The Wallabies are being inspired by a special guest as they attempt to end a 40-year losing streak against the All Blacks at Eden Park tomorrow afternoon. Former Wallaby Nathan Charles, recently diagnosed with MND, has joined team camp in Auckland. Pullman

0: Away from the Sydney Swans. The first women's one day between Australia and Bangladesh has just begun in Brisbane. The visitors 1 for 11 after being sent in, and James Golding has topped the timesheets in practice 4 ahead of the Bathurst 1000. I'm Adam Hawes. That's the very latest in news and sport.
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4: Hey, it's the end of the working week. How are you feeling about that? It is Friday, the 9th of October. Thanks for joining us and being a part of our drive home this afternoon. All right, let's look at our temperatures for today. Now, look, the rest of the day is going to be partly cloudy. We're still looking at that top of 30 degrees. Coming down to 14 overnight, 28 the top tomorrow to start our weekend. Expect it to be wet. That's right, rain's creeping in and might remain through to early Sunday, but nevertheless, Sunday's going to fine up. So will Monday, where the showers and possible thunderstorms will creep back in. So pretty unsettled weather at the moment. We look at our winds at the moment. They're northwesterly, 15 to 25 kilometres an hour, and will become lighter into the evening. Temperatures at the moment, Narrabri sitting on 31 degrees, 30 degrees in Gunnedah and Baraba, 28 degrees right here in Tamworth, Werris Creek, Quirindi and Manila.
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0: and the girls that fight for equal pay, equal rights. Now some of us are pit bulls too. We appreciate the things you do. Thanks again for shining a light on the women that work from 9 to 5.
1: 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Dale.
2: There you go. Dolly Parton got together with Pitbull, did Powerful Women. We had Frankie Goes to Hollywood with a slower cover of The Power of Love. And, of course, snap in there, The Power. Yes, it is a powerful weekend coming up with us right here on 88.9 FM. 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We've always got a big one planned for you guys. All right, later on the hour.
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3: 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It's a game.

That's sort of a cult classic, that wasn't it? Suzanne Vega and Tom's a Diner. Our very own Wolverines there with 65 Roses with Queen in the mix as well. You're with Grizz this afternoon. Now, today's program's dedicated to a mate of mine and probably most of you as well. He was a well-known manager at the Westleagues Entertainment Group, and his name is Mark Small. Now, Mark was a manager of above managers. Amazing, amazing man. Not only did he take care of his staff and everything, well, he looked after us entertainers when we went to load in and load out. Nothing was a problem for Mark. And sadly, we lost Mark last week. He succumbed to cancer. And our thoughts and prayers go out to his wife and family, extended family too, especially right throughout the industry that he worked in. He was just a well-known guy. I don't think anybody could have ever spoken badly about Mark. He was just such a nice guy. Rest in peace, Mark Small. Today's program is dedicated to you, mate.

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0: Diana Ross and the Supremes, Stop in the Name of Love. And of course, before that, back to back was Hunters and Collectors and Dragon. It's coming up 4:15 here on the drive home. Grizz at the helm. Thank you, Pete, for ringing in. Very kind of you indeed. As I said, today's program dedicated to Mark Small. Of course, Mark and I did talk about cancer. We both have bowel cancer. I've had my bowel removed and work off a bag, and so did he for a short time. And we did have a chats about how things were progressing with Mark, and very, very sad indeed. But a loved man, and thank you, Peter. All right, I do have a small piece of useless information for you today. Google announced that they had purchased YouTube, forget this, US $1.65 billion today, back in 2006. And of course, lately we've been talking about trillionaires around the planet. Unbelievable. Money talks, doesn't it? But I thought you couldn't have got to sleep tonight without knowing that.
1: Something got you go thumbs up or thumbs down, or just want to be a part of the conversation? Call the Macca line, 67639533. Your say, your way.
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Tasman Archer there, Sleeping Satellites, together with Duncan Lynch. You're with Grizz on the drive home. We are 5 minutes away from the 4 o'clock news, sport and weather. A fishing segment will be up next hour as well, and a whole heap more. You stay with us. Some Rolling Stones with an old Buddy Holly here.

0: 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Corner
1: it's
0: of Bridge and Belmore Street.
1: I'm Madeline McNeil. The Independent Planning Commission will make the final call on the future of the proposed Town Hall Square in Sydney's CBD. The contentious plan put forward by Council has been declared a state significant development. Planning Minister Paul Scully has told James Willis the project will now go through a whole of government assessment.
2: There'll be an opportunity for individuals, the community, other stakeholders who are interested to have their say before ultimately being determined. And yes, it'll be assessed against the merits of planning, legislation, regulation and the like.
1: A truck fire has closed a stretch of Mona Vale Road on the northern beaches. The road is closed westbound at Ingleside and rural fire service crews are on scene. Drivers are being advised to allow extra travel time and follow the directions of emergency and traffic crews. Police have charged a seventh person over an alleged plot to kill a prominent Sydney gang figure. The 30-year-old woman has been charged with driving a stolen vehicle and conspiring to agree to murder any person. The alleged plot was uncovered in September last year after police followed a BMW with cloned plates at Bankstown and discovered a loaded handgun discarded nearby. The tax office's ban on credit card payments has been delayed following extensive backlash from small business. Treasurer Jim Chalmers has announced the government will allocate extra funds to the ATO to support a year-long transition period. The measure was due to take effect next month. A class action's been launched on behalf of hundreds of thousands of veterans who may have had sensitive and medical information exposed. The case alleges about 300,000 veterans and family members had information shared with the University of South Australia. Gordon Legal Seb O'Mara says the affected personnel involved in the action are concerned about what information was handed over.
3: Fairly comprehensive details as to medical histories, including medical diagnoses, the types of treatment that's been engaged in respect of those diagnoses, when and where that treatment was provided.
1: Federal police have charged a Sydney man with defrauding the NDIS of just over $1.8 million. The 36-year-old allegedly submitted fraudulent invoices for services never provided while working as the director of a registered NDIS provider over 4 years. New South Wales Health is warning the public of a high-dose batch of MDMA circulating in the state. The tablets were discovered by the state government's pill testing service at a Homebush music festival on Saturday. And four international astronauts have splashed down off the California coast inside their SpaceX Dragon capsule, completing a 237-day mission dedicated to scientific research for future Moon and Mars exploration. In finance, just before close, the All Ordinaries is down 68 points, one Australian dollar buying 69 US cents. Now sport with Adam Hawes.
4: Kiwi driver Ryan Wood is out of qualifying for the Bathurst 1000 after a heavy crash in practice. Brody Kostecki's eyeing off a record fourth straight pole position at Mount Panorama, but the number 17 driver says he won't be taking any risks ahead of Sunday's great race.
5: Yeah, hopefully we can have a good day today and get through qualifying and make it to the shootout. Just going to keep the car off the walls, and you can't win the race today, but you can definitely lose it.
4: Bangladesh is struggling at 4 for 56 in the 17th over in their first women's one-day against Australia in Brisbane. Blues opener Ollie Davies is heading towards a double century in their Sheffield Shield clash with Tasmania. He's 193 not out off just 176 balls. The Blues 2 for 313 on day 2, a lead of 68 runs. And Aussie Travis Pastrana's Guardians have beaten the White Sox 9-5 in game 4 to square their divisional series in the MLB at 2-all. I'm Adam Hawes. That's the latest in news and sport.
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2: A very good afternoon to you. Coming up 4:05 here on the drive home. Thanks for staying with us this afternoon. It's Friday, end of the working week, 9th of October today. Partly cloudy day left for the afternoon. We've got a low of 14 overnight, 28 degrees the top for tomorrow with showers coming in. So get ready for that. Also, the showers will clear on Sunday and Monday. It looks like they're going to return late Monday and come back in on Tuesday next week. Unsettled conditions at the moment as we look at the weather. But nevertheless, yep, rain well needed. All right, winds at the moment are northwesterly, 15 to 25 kilometres an hour, becoming lighter into the evening. Temperatures around the grounds at the moment, we have Narrabri sitting on 31 degrees, 30 degrees in Gunnedah and Baraba, also 29 degrees right here in Tamworth, also Werris Creek, Quirindi and Manila.
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0: Such a one-hit wonder from Elvin Bishop there. Phil Duran, Fell in Love. Robert Palmer opening us up with UB40. Just gone 10 past four. You're on the drive home this Friday afternoon. You got a good weekend planned? Hope so. And I hope to watch a little bit of the race on the weekend. Hopefully you'll partake. Got a bit of a party going on. Nevertheless, I want you to be safe over the weekend. Look out, tomorrow's going to be a little bit wet, so we'll see how much rain falls. But next week, it looks like we're going to get a good dump. So let's see what happens with our weather at the moment. You're with Grizz. Later on in the hour, I've got to tell you, we'll be talking fishing, and we might bring up where are the best spots to fish when it's wet, if fishing at all in that case. And later on in the hour, we'll give you another listen quickly to the gob.
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there you go, a disco dance hall favourite for you right there out of the 70s, KC and the Sunshine Band. That's the way I like it. We did some great Aussie country with the Wolfies. Also, the Cardigans were in the mix as well. 25 minutes past 4 o'clock. We've got our fishing segment coming up. You stand by.

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9: Wow!

0: there you have it. James Brown and I Feel Good. Our blast from the past for you right there. And of course, going way back to 1965. And a man who feels good all the time when he's on the water and from our fishing segment. Good afternoon, Fleetwood.
1: Good afternoon, Grizzy. How are you?
0: I'm mighty fine. And you've had a good week, have you?
1: We had a real good week, thank you.
0: That's terrific. All right. Now, look, I want to talk a little bit about conservation. Now, why do they have, what's the important bit about catch and release?
1: The biggest part about catch and release is if we keep taking all the fish out, in the end there'll be nothing left for our grandkids and their grandkids. And it's just good to leave them because they will breed up. And we'll have more fish to catch, and the less we take out, the better.
0: Yeah. I was talking to Emma, one of our colleagues here. She goes fishing quite regularly too with Mick and the gang, and she says she throws nearly everything back. Even if it's oversized, she'll throw it back because some of them don't eat fish, but she believes in the conservation of it all as well.
1: Yeah, I actually don't keep anything, ever.
0: Yeah. That's right.
1: Especially in the fresh water. But if I go to the salt, I'll stick to the New South Wales rules and regulations and just take what I'm allowed to take. But if it's a real big one, usually I'll just put it back.
0: Okay. How should anglers adjust throughout the... what's the one thing that anglers can do to protect the waterways?
1: The biggest thing is clean up after yourself. Don't throw things in the water.
0: Well, that's obvious, isn't it?
1: Yeah, take your rubbish with you, and if you've got fishing line that's got tangled, pull it off, but put it in your bag and take it home and dispose of it the right way, and that way we'll just save our river systems and all our dams and even the ocean.
0: You don't find idiots still doing that sort of thing, do you?
1: Yes, we do.
0: Oh, you're kidding. I thought that wouldn't be possible nowadays.
1: No, it still happens. Sad. Yeah, we've got this one spot where we go to, and it's really the unique spot, and... the first couple of years we started fishing, it was just beautiful. And now you go, there's just bottles everywhere and plastic bags everywhere. And we actually take our own rubbish bag with now to clean up after other people.
0: That's very good of you, mate, but you shouldn't have to do that.
1: Somebody's got to do it, unfortunately.
0: Yeah. Keep the waterways going. Now, how has fishing changed over the years, the attitudes?
1: Especially... The younger generation is really very on their phones, so they sort of know what to do, what not to do, how to pick a fish up to not hurt it, how to take hooks out to not hurt it. So, and most people just release this fish. I don't know if anybody really taking any fish anymore. Not that there's something wrong with it, but most of the kids just want a nice photo they can show their mates, and that's about it.
0: Well, that's great. That is good news. So there's hope for us. And, of course, the impact of that technology on fishing. What's technology had on that? Like your mobile phones taking a photo and throwing it back, stuff like that. Depth finders and all that sort of fish finders, I should say. All that. How has that impact our fishing?
1: I think it does impact it a little bit. Like, we all have fish finders now where you can actually see your fish, you can see the lure. It still doesn't mean it's going to eat it, but in that sense too, it makes you sort of go and fish a dam and you're actually fishing where there's fish and not casting where there's no fish. So it's sort of a money thing too. Like, you save a lot of money by not traveling all the way around the dam looking for fish if you can see them and find them and fish where they actually need to fish.
0: So there's pros and cons towards it, isn't there, really?
1: There's definitely pros and cons to it. Yeah. But time-wise, everybody's busy, everybody works. So you got to be... You go fishing for a couple of hours, so you use everything you can to your...
0: To your knowledge and across the board. Yep. I mean, have fish stocks improved or declined, or what's the status?
1: I think it's definitely improved. Like, there's been a lot of releases, like... Myself, I did a big release a while ago. Yeah. I released 15,000 out in Split Rock. And then the government come on board too, and they released 30,000, I think.
0: That's
1: by memory.
0: Cool. That's good.
1: Yeah, so it's all happening, and it's good. Like, it's good. But at least a lot of the older fish, the bigger fish, is not being taken out anymore all the time, and I think that's a good thing.
0: So they're left for breeding, so to speak.
1: Yes.
0: Yep. Isn't that
1: terrific? We want the good genetics. We want the bigger fish to breed so we can all catch bigger fish.
0: Yeah, that's great. That's great. How are the dam levels?
1: Coketon is sitting at 56% and dropping.
0: Okay.
1: Split Rock is sitting at 86% and dropping. Keeper is sitting at 54% and dropping. And Chaffee is at 95% and dropping.
0: Wow, they're pretty good. And we've got rain coming in tomorrow. Do we go fishing or don't we?
1: If I wasn't working, I'd probably go fishing, but tomorrow I'm sitting out. But if you do fish tomorrow, have a look where there's inlets or rivers coming in,
0: or any
1: kind of creek you can find.
0: Mm-hmm.
1: That's definitely where I'll be fishing.
0: All right. Well, thanks for your insights for the weekend, big fella, and your time with the fishing segment this week.
1: It's a pleasure. Have a good weekend.
0: And thank you, Fleet. We'll talk next week.
1: Thank you, Grisby. See ya.
0: Bye now.
1: Bye-bye.

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The Cranberries, Ode to My Family. We had our Bryan Adams classic before that too, Summer of 69. And our very own Troy in the mix as well. Stay with us, 7 minutes away from the 5 o'clock news, sport and weather, including our regional news with our very own Scarlett Coppler.

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1: It's 5 o'clock. Good afternoon. I'm Madeline McNeil. The federal government denies it's a double standard for small businesses to pay interchange fees, but not the tax office. The ATO will delay its credit card ban until the end of the financial year after Labor promised to fund the agency's surcharge costs. The backdown follows immense pressure from the opposition, industry groups and some government ministers. Treasurer Jim Chalmers says you can't compare the tax office with small business.
2: It is a different proposition when it comes to the ATO implementing tax rates versus small businesses and others setting prices for their goods and services. So I think there is a difference there.
1: The Shop Workers Union is welcoming the chance for members' voices to be heard on plans for a town hall square, with the Independent Planning Commission to have the final say on its future. The City of Sydney's proposal would see 7 buildings demolished, including one of the country's busiest Woolworths. SDA Secretary Bernie Smith says the union is open to working with council, but this plan would risk more than 1,000 jobs.
3: We're working with business. We'd be happy to work with council, but they've been very dismissive of the rights of workers in this process. Maybe those buildings stay, and maybe there's some more affordable housing that could be put into some of those buildings too. I'm sure there's a whole lot of things that could keep the services in place, keep the jobs in place, and do things that the city needs.
1: Prosecutors have indicated they intend to pursue further charges against a teenager accused of crashing into a crowd of Newcastle Knights fans on the eve of the NRL Grand Final. The 18-year-old has been granted bail after 6 nights in custody. He is facing 9 charges relating to 3 alleged victims, with authorities likely to add more as investigations continue. Visitors to the Sydney Fish Market will need to wait longer than anticipated to catch a ferry to the site. The attraction's new wharf is now scheduled to open in the second half of 2027, months later than previously planned. Construction's expected to begin early in the new year. And the jeweller who crafted this year's NRL Premiership ring says it took almost 2 hours to cut one of the $15,000 mementos from Connor Watson's finger. The Roosters star was ruled out of the grand final due to a head knock, but coach Trent Robinson made sure the star utility left the ground with a memento by gifting Watson his ring. Sam Rami from Affinity Diamonds has told James Willis Watson and his fiancée showed up days after the decider, hours before Watson was due to undergo an MRI.
4: And we've never had to cut one of these off. We make them big enough sizes so they usually fit, but these boys all bust their knuckles. So he shoved on a ring that's probably 6 sizes too small, partied for 4 days, including a Mad Monday, and it took an hour and 40 minutes to cut it off.
1: In finance, the All Ords closed up 54 points, one Australian dollar buying 69.8 US cents. Now sport with Adam Hawes.
5: Supercars rookie Zach Bates has claimed provisional pole for the Bathurst 1000. The 22-year-old from Matchstone Racing has taken top spot for tomorrow's top 10 shootout. Australia's test team is brushing off claims of any lingering tension in Durban ahead of their first test on South African soil since 2018's Sandpaper Gate scandal. Captain Pat Cummins shutting down suggestions of awkwardness, insisting his team is a transformed playing group.
6: It was pretty full on, you know, after that. I think pretty much every test team in the world felt like they'd adjusted, made some adjustments, and, you know, this group's quite a different group in how we approach playing, and I'm, you know, really proud of how the guys have been.
5: Blues opening batsman Ollie Davies is producing an innings for the ages at Cricket Central. He's 224 not out off 204 balls. The Blues 2 for 365 in their Sheffield Shield clash with Tasmania. That's a lead of 120 runs. I'm Adam Hawes. That's the latest in news and sport.
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7: 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The New South Wales Coalition is calling on the Minns government.

0: Mackenzie of Gunnedah. The redeveloped hospital has beautiful facilities, but is unable to be used because the government hasn't done the homework in making sure that the staff are there to turn the lights on and provide those much needed maternity and obstetric services close to home.
1: Construction has started on a new residential estate at Westdale, with 16 of its 47 lots already sold. Civil works are underway at Tarley Estate on Main Drive, including new roads, drainage and water and sewer infrastructure. The development comes as Tamworth's employment continues to grow, including up to 800 new jobs from the Baiada processing plant.
2: We're tremendously excited to be launching Tarley Estate in Westdale, which includes 47 lifestyle lots. We've already sold 16 lots before a single machine has moved in, which I think tells you everything about demand in Westdale. At the moment, Tamworth is creating jobs faster than it's creating homes. And today, Tarley stops becoming a plan and starts becoming reality.
1: Tamworth Regional Council's annual road resealing program kicks off today, with around 60 kilometres of roads set to be renewed. The $5.5 million program will run until March next year, covering about 200 road sections across urban and rural areas. Works will begin on Joshua Street and Scotland Road at Somerton and Ridge, Yarran and Cross Streets at Attunga. Council says traffic management will be in place, with motorists urged to follow signs and directions. The Country Mayors Association of New South Wales has welcomed Adam Crouch as the state's new Shadow Minister for Local Government. The association represents 89 councils across rural, remote and regional New South Wales. Chairman Rick Furman says the group looks forward to working with Mr. Crouch on financial sustainability and other issues facing regional councils. The association has also thanked outgoing Shadow Minister Tim James for his engagement with country councils during his time in the role.
3: Regional sport.
1: Spectators at Tamworth's World Cup show will have the chance to walk the course tomorrow night before the feature World Cup qualifier. The Olympic-style course, designed by show jumping legend Gavin Chester, includes fences up to 1.6 metres high. 15 leading show jumpers will compete, with the event also featuring a tribute to the 4th Light Horse Brigade, trade stands and live music. That's your regional news. I'm Scarlett Coppola.
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6: Thank you, Scarlett, for keeping us up to date with what's happening regionally. Coming up 10 past 5 here on The Drive Home, you're with Grizz. Let's get into our weather. Friday, the 9th of October today. Now, look, they're saying right now there's a slight chance of a shower, maybe thunderstorms. Now, that's out of the blue right there for you. It's only just been put up. Winds are northwesterly, 15 to 20 kilometres an hour, and will become lighter into the evening. Now, look, expect rain tomorrow to start your weekend off. Maybe they're coming in early, I don't know. But then, nevertheless, temperatures 15 overnight. It's going to be a warm one. 29 degrees tomorrow for your top as we move into Sunday. 13 to 31. And Monday's going to be quite warm with 15 to 32 degrees. We're starting to get up there. Let's look at our temperatures at the moment. We've got Narrabri sitting on 31 degrees, Gunnedah Baraba 30, 29 degrees right here in Tamworth, Werris Creek, Quirindi and Manila.
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Heard one, thought about the other, and vice versa. I don't know what you thought about it, but what a great double. But it's 5 o'clock somewhere.

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0: Instrumental as anything for you right there. He's No Good for You, Earth, Wind and Fire. Before that too, with another disco dancehall classic, Cold Chisel in the mix as well, coming up 5:30. Yes, we're on the home straight for the drive home this afternoon. Thanks for being with us too. Now, Monday morning sees the gob come back at $480. How good is that? You ready? One time.
1: Absolutely.
0: There you go. That's all I'm going to give you. Absolutely. 67661889. Of course, the wrong answers are on our webpage, so head off and have a look at that as well. This is Wade Hayes. Something you might want to take note of over the weekend, or you've already done it. Yeah, old enough to know better.

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0: misunderstood.
1: Well, there you go, Eric Burdon and the Animals for you right there. And Don't Let Me Be Misunderstood, classic from Kiss. Also, a little bit of a message from Wayne Hayes, old enough to know better. Maybe we can get up to some mischief over the weekends. Look, a guy who got into mischief, just talking about this, in 1989, Billy Idol, yeah, he rocks into the Bangkok Orient penthouse, ready to party, do his show and what have we. Big rock and roll weekend, but 3 weeks later he's still there and he's on the champagne, he's with the groupies, chaos, the whole bit, you know the drill. Anyway, the whole hotel management finally asked him, listen, Mr. Idol, you've got to leave. And of course he said no. So what did they do? They called in the Thai military, who tranquilized him, carried him out on a stretcher, and sent him home. The damage bill, $149,000. Good on you, Billy. Oh, he was hot in the city that night for 3 weeks.

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6: And that's about a wrap for me for the day. 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Adam McGrath and Heidi H are in over the weekend, so make sure you join them as well. We'll catch you all up Monday, and we'll repeat the exercise once again.

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1: It's 6 o'clock. Good evening. I'm Madeline McNeil. Industry groups say the tax office's delay on its credit card ban will give small business some much-needed breathing space. The ATO won't enforce the ban until June next year, after the federal government agreed to cover surcharge costs. The opposition is calling for the ban to be scrapped entirely, arguing it's unfair on business. Andrew McKellar from the Chamber of Commerce and Industry says the group will work with the tax office to find a permanent solution.
2: We need to find a way to ensure that small business has the full flexibility going forward to meet its liabilities in relation to payments to the tax office.
1: Business leaders are welcoming news. City of Sydney Council will no longer have the last say on its proposed Town Hall Square project. The divisive plan has been declared a state significant development, meaning the Independent Planning Commission will ultimately decide whether it goes ahead. Business Sydney Executive Director Paul Nicolau says now everyone will get the chance to have their say.
3: And it also means that an independent person will analyse the whole situation, look at all the facts and figures, and look at what impact that's going to have on that site in the CBD.
1: Task Force Falcon detectives have charged a seventh suspect over an alleged plot to kill a prominent Sydney gang figure. The 30-year-old woman's been charged with driving a stolen vehicle and conspire and agree to murder any person. Police allege all seven accused were involved in various aspects, including setting up staged vehicles, surveillance on the target, planning getaway drivers, and coordinating the hit. The family of two Australians and their American friend killed on a surf trip in Mexico have asked for the maximum sentence to be given to the three accused. Deborah Robinson has delivered an emotional plea during closing arguments in the murder trial of her sons, Jake and Callum. Ferry services to the new Sydney Fish Market are expected to begin in the final quarter of 2027. Construction on a wharf at the site is due to get underway later this year. Parliamentary Transport Secretary Marjorie O'Neill says it will service visitors and locals alike.
4: Having an additional ferry service to this iconic waterfront destination will not only increase accessibility for visitors, it will also be part of our integrated transport network and provide an update, an additional way for people to get to this wonderful location.
1: Also making news, a teenager accused of striking a crowd of Knights fans with his car on the eve of the NRL Grand Final has been banned from visiting Newcastle as part of his bail conditions. And data centre company Firmus has withdrawn its application to list on the Australian Stock Exchange. In finance, the All Ords closed up 54 points at 88.77. One Australian dollar is buying 69.8 US cents. Checking sport, fresh off lifting his third premiership trophy, Roosters skipper James Tedesco is shutting down any panic surrounding the club's post-season mass exodus. With eight grand final winning stars departing Bondi, Tedesco insists he has full faith in the club's next generation. The Clive Churchill medalist says roster turnover is just part of modern NRL.
5: Players come and go, and look at the quality that's leaving. I mean, we've had it over the years. I remember, what was it, 24? We lost when Jared and Kieran, you know, these guys are retiring, and I have so much confidence and faith in our young guys coming through. The academy's in such a good spot.
1: AFL and defender Harry Cunningham is leaving the Swans after 233 games. He's joining the Adelaide Crows. Day one of the first men's cricket test between Australia and South Africa gets underway this hour in Durban. And Blues opener Ollie Davis has smashed 253 in a Sheffield Shield clash against Tasmania. I'm Madeline McNeil. That's the very latest in news and sport.
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8: Saturday the 10th of October is looking like a cloudy day with anywhere up to 10 mils of rain expected to fall and the chance of thunderstorms. Tamworth a low of 14 to a top of 28, Quirindi a low of 13 to a top of 29 and Gunnedah a low of 16 to a top of 30 degrees. Stay safe, have a great Saturday. That's the latest weather forecast.
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1: Good evening, I'm Chelsea Bowden. The opposition will introduce a bill to federal parliament forcing the tax office to permanently reverse its credit card ban. The ATO has postponed the move until the end of the financial year following outrage from the business community. The federal government will cover the agency's surcharge costs during that period. Shadow Treasurer Tim Wilson says Labor has been all over the shop on the issue.
2: You had Penny Wong out there saying they didn't have the power to get the ATO to act. Yesterday you had Andrew Charlton, the Cabinet Secretary, out there arguing that they agreed with the government's with the ATO decision. Now the Treasurer has come in, rebuked Wong, rebuked Andrew Charlton.
1: State governments are welcoming a decision not to change disaster recovery funding arrangements between them and the Commonwealth. The federal government can provide up to 75% of relief, but had proposed a 50-50 share with states and territories. Treasurer Jim Chalmers has confirmed the proposal will not go ahead. Accused Victorian High Country killer Greg Lynn will make another bid for freedom as he awaits his retrial. Stephanie Wacklowick reports.
3: The former Jetstar pilot applied for bail in March but was unsuccessful. His lawyers have lodged a fresh bid with Victoria's Supreme Court, a date now set for the application to be heard on October 22. Police allege camper Carol Clay was shot in the head with a bullet from Mr. Lynn's gun while camping with her friend Russell Hill in the Wanangatta Valley in March 2020. Stephanie Wacklowick, Melbourne.
1: A man's been arrested after hanging a Palestinian flag from the Bondi Beach footbridge and allegedly making offensive hand gestures and comments. The 53-year-old has been taken to Surry Hills Police Station where he's speaking with officers. The family of two Australians and their American friend killed on a surf trip in Mexico have asked for the maximum sentence to be given to the three accused. Deborah Robinson has delivered an emotional plea during closing arguments in the murder trial of her sons, Jake and Callum. A verdict in the case will be delivered tomorrow. The Pentagon says it will live stream the first execution by firing squad in the country since World War II. Former Army psychologist Nadal Malik Hassan was sentenced to death in 2013 for the murder of 13 people at the Fort Hood military base in 2009. US Secretary of War Pete Hegseth says authorities are looking to make an example of the mass killer.
4: You get a firing squad of soldiers, as it should be, and we'll make sure that people are able to watch it, that it's public, because people need to understand that this is there's serious consequences for these types of things.
1: And after 16 years in the wilderness, Powderfinger will tour once again. The band has confirmed the reunion on social media and announced the tour will kick off in September next year. Checking sport now, Nick Maddison will play his first test in 10 years, opening the batting for Australia against South Africa. The Aussies have won the toss and will bat first. In AFL, Zach Butters is officially joining the Western Bulldogs on a record 9-year deal. Port Adelaide will get pick 5 in this year's draft as compensation. Butters says he's relieved the deal got over the line as he joins the club he grew up barracking for.
5: It was a long time getting to this point, and a few people told me along the journey that when you know, you know, and I felt like, yeah, once I knew, I just wanted to get it done and sort of get here and meet everyone.
1: And Supercars rookie Zach Bates has claimed provisional pole for the Bathurst 1000. The 22-year-old from Matchstone Racing taking out top spot for tomorrow's top 10 shootout. That's the latest news and sport.
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8: Saturday the 10th of October is looking like a cloudy day with anywhere up to 10 mils of rain expected to fall and the chance of thunderstorms. Tamworth a low of 14 to a top of 28, Crindai a low of 13 to a top of 29 and Gunnedah a low of 16 to a top of 30 degrees. Stay safe, have a great Saturday. That's the latest weather forecast.
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1: Good evening, I'm Chelsea Bowden. Industry groups say the tax office's delay on its credit card ban will give small business some much-needed breathing space. The ATO won't enforce the ban until June next year after the federal government agreed to cover surcharge costs. The opposition is calling for the ban to be scrapped entirely, arguing it's unfair on business. Andrew McKellar from the Chamber of Commerce and Industry says the group will work with the tax office to find a permanent solution.
2: We need to find a way to ensure that small business has the full flexibility going forward to meet its liabilities in relation to payments to the tax office.
1: The federal government has backed down from proposed changes to disaster recovery funding after opposition from Queensland councils. The plan was due to shift relief funding from a majority federal to a 50-50 split with states. All 77 of Queensland's mayors wrote to Canberra earlier this week opposing the change. Treasurer Jim Chalmers says the existing arrangement will remain.
3: I want to thank all the organisations who've been part of this consultation. Team Queensland and the Federal Labor Parliamentary Party, we have been working through these issues, consulting in a meaningful and in a genuine way to make sure that we get the right landing point.
1: A teenager accused of crashing into a crowd of NRL fans the day before the grand final has been granted bail. The 18-year-old is facing 9 charges relating to 3 alleged victims who had gathered to send off the Newcastle Knights before the game. He's been banned from visiting Newcastle as part of his bail conditions. Former Bachelor star Sam Wood has been moved to a Brisbane correctional facility after having a bail application denied on the Sunshine Coast yesterday. The 46-year-old's legal team will now take his fight for freedom to the Supreme Court of Queensland. Mr. Wood was charged with domestic violence offences last weekend, accused of assaulting his wife during a family argument while holidaying in Noosa. And after days of cryptic clues, Australian rock icons Powderfinger have confirmed they're getting the band back together. Amy Drew has more.
4: 16 years since their breakup, a reunion is locked in. Band members taking to social media to confirm the news, announcing an Australian tour, which is set to begin in September next year. Speculation and hopes grew rapidly this week of a potential reforming when cryptic billboards popped up around the country with references to the band. Forming in Brisbane almost 40 years ago, Powderfinger went on to become one of Australia's most awarded rock acts, achieving 5 consecutive number one albums. Further tour details are expected to be revealed on Monday. Amy Drew, Brisbane.
1: Checking sport now, Wallabies skipper Harry Wilson is embracing the challenge of ending a 40-year drought at Eden Park. Australia's Bledisloe Cup hopes go on the line tomorrow night against the All Blacks. Wilson says they'll back themselves.
5: We just want to be that team, but if you're thinking about what it could be like, you're probably missing what's in front of your eyes. And for us, we focus on our preparation, and then we've got to focus on moment by moment tomorrow night to get the job done. And we prepared well, we feel confident, but that's not going to do enough. We've got to go out there and do it.
1: In AFL, Port Adelaide star Zach Butters has joined the Western Bulldogs on a record 9-year deal as a free agent. In NRL, Latrell Mitchell is refusing to be drawn on his South Sydney contract status, declaring his only concern is Australia's World Cup campaign. And surprise test opener Nick Maddison has fallen for a 33-ball duck in his first test innings in 10 years. A short time ago, Australia were 2-for-38 against South Africa. That's the latest news and sport.
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7: Saturday the 10th of October is looking like a cloudy day with anywhere up to 10 mils of rain expected to fall and the chance of thunderstorms. Tamworth a low of 14 to a top of 28, Kurundi a low of 13 to a top of 29 and Gunnedah a low of 16 to a top of 30 degrees. Stay safe, have a great Saturday. That's the latest weather forecast.
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1: Good evening, I'm Chelsea Bowden. Businesses have been offered a reprieve with the tax office delaying its ban on credit card payments. Federal politics reporter Nelson Scott.
2: The ATO was set to scrap credit card payments from the end of next month following the Reserve Bank's ban on surcharges. The decision sparked fierce pushback from small businesses, many of which rely on credit cards to manage cash flow. The ban is now on hold until July, after Labor agreed to absorb the tax office's surcharge fees. Treasurer Jim Chalmers says the government is listening.
3: This recognises the really important contribution that small businesses make.
2: Opposition leader Angus Taylor says it's just delaying the pain and will introduce a bill to permanently reverse the ban.
4: The reality of this government is they want businesses to cough up and to close up.
2: Business groups have welcomed the delay but are pushing the ATO for a permanent fix. Nelson Scott, Canberra.
1: Liberal frontbencher Andrew Hastie believes military sites could be used to house US and UK defence personnel deployed to Australia for the AUKUS project. An audit has recommended selling 64 sites, including barracks in Perth, where the submarines will be based. Mr Hastie has questioned the Defence Minister's decision to sell the sites.
5: Why the heck are you selling off Lewin Barracks in Fremantle? Why couldn't we use that to build more homes to house some of the defence personnel who are being posted here? That would take pressure off our housing market.
1: Accused Victorian High Country killer Greg Lynn is making another bid for freedom. The former Jetstar pilot will have a bail application heard later this month. His retrial over Carol Clay's murder won't be heard until May next year. Lynn claims he accidentally shot Miss Clay in the head while she was camping in 2020. Federal police have charged a Sydney man with defrauding the NDIS of just over $1.8 million. The 36-year-old allegedly submitted fraudulent invoices for services never provided while working as the director of a registered NDIS provider over 4 years. A Queensland study has found fish on the Great Barrier Reef may be choosing their habitats based on colour. Marine biologists at James Cook University found yellow damselfish were more attracted to live coral than their brown counterparts. Professor Andrew Hoey says it's an exciting development.
6: If we've got these brightly coloured fish associating with live corals and live branching and live what we call mounding corals, what happens when we start to lose those corals? And so when we get a bleaching event or a cyclone, we not only lose the structure associated with those corals, but we lose the colour.
1: And a former United Nations Human Rights Commissioner has been awarded the Nobel Peace Prize. Navi Pillay has been recognised for her efforts to promote peace and international law. Checking sports, and the CEO of incoming NRL club, the Perth Bears, has stepped down 5 months before the club even plays its first official game. Anthony Disegli had reportedly lost the support of the board and was given a matter of months to save his job. Australia has lost early wickets on day one of its test against South Africa. Opener Nick Maddison out for a duck, followed by Travis Head on 9 runs, minus Labuschagne out for 39 just before lunch. The Aussies are 3 for 84. Supercars rookie Zach Bates has posted a surprise fastest time to secure a provisional pole ahead of tomorrow's top 10 shootout at Mount Panorama. And in AFL trade news, Zach Butters is officially a Western Bulldog. The star midfielder has signed a record 9-year, $18 million contract as a free agent. That's the latest news and sport.
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9: Saturday the 10th of October is looking like a cloudy day with anywhere up to 10 mils of rain expected to fall and the chance of thunderstorms. Tamworth a low of 14 to a top of 28, Kurundi a low of 13 to a top of 29 and Gunnedah a low of 16 to a top of 30 degrees. Stay safe, have a great Saturday. That's the latest weather forecast.
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4: The Tamworth Jockey Club is up and running for Tuesday the 3rd of November, the race that stops the nation. 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Tamworth Jockey Club, Tuesday the 3rd of November. 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
1: Good evening, I'm Chelsea Bowden. The federal government is being accused of having one rule for Canberra and another for small business after stepping in to delay the tax office's credit card ban. The measure will now take effect at the end of the financial year, with the Commonwealth to fund the agency's surcharge costs until then. Deputy Opposition Leader Jane Hume says the Treasurer has come to the ATO's rescue, but business owners are left to face the extra cost.
2: The ATO's getting what is essentially a taxpayer-funded bailout. But the local cafe doesn't get that. There's no bailout for them. There's no lifeline for them. They've still got to swallow up the cost of these credit card surcharges, or they've got to pass them on to consumers.
1: The federal government will no longer pursue a plan to split disaster recovery funding 50-50 with states and territories. All 77 of Queensland's mayors wrote to Canberra this week, objecting the proposal, believing the Sunshine State would feel the greatest effects of the change. Treasurer Jim Chalmers confirming the current arrangement, where up to 75% of funding is provided by the Commonwealth, will be kept. A man's been arrested following the suspected murder of his twin brother in Perth. Officers were called to the southern suburb's home on Thursday for a welfare check. Police say the 29-year-old's body was found in the backyard, which they believe had been there for a number of days. Detective Inspector Jessica Securo says no charges have been laid.
3: This is a tragic incident and the family are heavily distressed and we are providing them with support.
1: Police are working to determine if a man arrested over a carjacking in Sydney's CBD was under the influence of drugs. It's alleged the 36-year-old South Australian man stole a Mazda before driving it down George Street. He's accused of hitting a pedestrian and colliding with a rideshare vehicle, which then hit a stationary police car. The United States will live stream the first execution by firing squads in the country since the Second World War. Nedel Malik Hassan is due to be executed by a group of military soldiers over the murder of 13 people at the Fort Hood military base in 2009. The execution will take place at the Texas Army base in December. And Aussie rock band Powderfinger is officially getting back together after a 16-year hiatus. The Brisbane band has made the announcement on social media.
4: Hello everyone, we're Powderfinger and we've got a little announcement to make for you today. We always said that if we were going to get back together to do some shows that you guys would be the first to know, and so now you're the first to know.
1: Band members will reunite for a tour beginning in September next year, playing shows right across the country. Checking sport now, the CEO of incoming NRL club, the Perth Bears, has stepped down. Jack Fenwick reports.
5: 5 months before the club plays its first official game, Chief Executive Anthony Disegli has quit. The former media boss reportedly lost the support of the board and was given a matter of months to save his job. General Manager of Football Gareth Holmes will take over for the time being. Bears Chairman Ben Wharton says Disegli was instrumental in the club's start-up phase, but they'll now turn their attention to leadership for their next chapter. Jack Fenwick reporting.
1: Marnus Labuschagne has been dismissed for 37 with the final ball of the morning session after Australia chose to bat in the first test against South Africa. Record opener Nick Maddison was dismissed for a 33-ball duck in his first test innings in a decade. And there's been several moves on a blockbuster day of AFL trades. Ben King to Hawthorn, Zach Butters to the Western Bulldogs and Sam Marshall to St Kilda. That's the latest news and sport.
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8: Saturday the 10th of October is looking like a cloudy day with anywhere up to 10 mils of rain expected to fall and the chance of thunderstorms. Tamworth a low of 14 to a top of 28, Crindai a low of 13 to a top of 29 and Gunnedah a low of 16 to a top of 30 degrees. Stay safe, have a great Saturday. That's the latest weather forecast.
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1: Good evening, I'm Chelsea Bowden. The federal government denies it's a double standard for small businesses to pay interchange fees but not the tax office. The ATO will delay its credit card ban until the end of the financial year after Labor promised to fund the agency's surcharge costs. The backdown follows immense pressure from the opposition, industry groups and some government ministers. Treasurer Jim Chalmers says you can't compare the tax office with small business.
2: These are a different proposition when it comes to the ATO implementing tax rates versus small businesses and others setting prices for their goods and services. So I think there is a difference there.
1: A judge in Mexico is preparing to deliver a verdict in the murder trial of Perth brothers Jake and Callum Robinson. The pair and their American friend Carter Road were shot dead in a suspected robbery in 2024. The victim's family have asked for the maximum sentence to be given to the three accused killers. A Perth man's been arrested after his twin brother was found dead in their backyard. Madeline Cross has the details.
3: Police were called to a home in Orillia on Thursday afternoon to do a welfare check. That's when officers found the body of a 29-year-old man in the backyard with visible injuries. Police say it's unclear how long the man has been deceased and they're treating it as a suspected homicide. His twin brother is now in police custody and receiving medical treatment. Investigations are continuing and no charges have been laid. Madeline Cross reporting.
1: A man who hung a Palestinian flag from the Bondi Beach footbridge and allegedly made offensive hand gestures has been charged. The 53-year-old was refused bail and will front court tomorrow, charged with behaving in an offensive manner in a public place. Experts have used a special technique to test the hearing of sea lions and long-nosed fur seals. The animals were made to listen for different sounds to test their hearing. Lead researcher from Curtin University, Christine Erb, says the process works surprisingly like a human hearing test.
4: Whenever it hears a tone, it then actually turns around and presses a response paddle. So, and then we change the frequency of the tones and we change the level of the tones. And then we can map out a curve of hearing sensitivity, much like it is done in human audiology.
1: And the 2026 Nobel Peace Prize has been awarded to South African human rights pioneer Navi Pillay. The 85-year-old is a judge on the International Court of Justice and a former United Nations human rights chief. The Nobel Committee says she held states and national leaders accountable and brought hope to the victims of violence and conflict. Checking sport now, the Western Bulldogs have stormed into the AFLW's top four with a 43-point win over Essendon. Incoming NRL club, the Perth Bears, are looking for a new CEO before even playing their first game. Anthony Disegli has stepped down after just 16 months in the role. Australia are batting first in day one of their test against South Africa. A short time ago, they were 6 for 126. And the Wallabies are preparing to face former coach Dave Rennie for the first time since his axing in 2023. Rennie now leaves the All Blacks after being infamously dumped for Eddie Jones by Rugby Australia. Wallabies skipper Harry Wilson says he remains a popular figure.
5: I really enjoyed playing under Dave. He gave me my test debut and played a few tests under him, and I'll always be really appreciative of that. And I know he's got a lot of respect in this group, who is a very, I guess, loved member of the Wallabies when he was here, and it's going to be different going up against him, that's for sure.
1: That's the latest news and sport.
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8: Saturday the 10th of October is looking like a cloudy day with anywhere up to 10 mils of rain expected to fall and the chance of thunderstorms. Tamworth a low of 14 to a top of 28, Crindai a low of 13 to a top of 29 and Gunnedah a low of 16 to a top of 30 degrees. Stay safe, have a great Saturday. That's the latest weather forecast.
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1: Good evening, I'm Chelsea Bowden. The federal government has backed down from proposed changes to disaster recovery funding after opposition from Queensland councils. The plan was due to shift relief funding from majority federal to a 50-50 split with states. All 77 of Queensland's mayors wrote to Canberra earlier this week opposing the change. Treasurer Jim Chalmers says the existing arrangement will remain.
2: I want to thank all the organisations who've been part of this consultation. Team Queensland and the Federal Labor Parliamentary Party. We have been working through these issues, consulting in a meaningful and in a genuine way to make sure that we get the right landing point.
1: Businesses have been offered a reprieve with the tax office delaying its ban on credit card payments. Federal politics reporter Nelson Scott.
3: The ATO was set to scrap credit card payments from the end of next month following the Reserve Bank's ban on surcharges. The decision sparked fierce pushback from small businesses, many of which rely on credit cards to manage cash flow. The ban is now on hold until July, after Labor agreed to absorb the tax office's surcharge fees. Treasurer Jim Chalmers says the government is listening.
2: This recognises the really important contribution that small businesses make.
3: Opposition leader Angus Taylor says it's just delaying the pain and will introduce a bill to permanently reverse the ban.
4: The reality of this government is they want businesses to cough up and to close up.
3: Business groups have welcomed the delay but are pushing the ATO for a permanent fix. Nelson Scott, Canberra.
1: A man's been fatally stabbed in Sydney's west. Emergency crews were called to reports of an assault in Mount Druitt around 9 o'clock tonight. A man in his 30s was found with stab wounds to his torso and declared dead at the scene. A crime scene has been established and investigations are continuing. A man's been arrested following the suspected murder of his twin brother in Perth. Officers were called to the southern suburb of Orillia on Thursday for a welfare check. Police say the 29-year-old's body was found in the backyard, which they believe had been there for a number of days. Two famous Renoir paintings stolen from a French museum have been recovered. Local authorities say six people have also been arrested over last month's heist. And a death adder at the Australian Reptile Park in New South Wales has been named the largest in the country. Shazza is double the species' average size, measuring 110 centimetres and weighing just under 2 kilos. The Reptile Park's operations manager, Brandon Gifford, says she makes a big contribution to the venom program.
5: She gives out like 300 milligrams of venom, which you'd be excited about 100 milligrams from your average death adder. So she's going to be saving a heck of a lot of lives, but we're really excited to bring up the museum specimen and get it all in writing that she actually is a record breaker.
1: Checking sport, Australia is on track for a mediocre total in day one of their first test against South Africa. A short time ago, they were 6 for 151. In AFL, Zach Butters is officially joining the Western Bulldogs on a record 9-year deal as a free agent. Port Adelaide will get pick 5 in this year's draft as compensation. Butters says he's relieved the deal got over the line as he joins the club he grew up barracking for.
6: It was a long time getting to this point, and a few people told me along the journey that when you know, and I felt like, yeah, once I knew, I just wanted to get it done and sort of get here and meet everyone and start my next journey.
1: And the Western Bulldogs have stormed into the AFLW's top four with a 43-point win over Essendon. That's the latest news and sport.
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9: Saturday the 10th of October is looking like a cloudy day with anywhere up to 10 mils of rain expected to fall and the chance of thunderstorms. Tamworth a low of 14 to a top of 28, Crindai a low of 13 to a top of 29 and Gunnedah a low of 16 to a top of 30 degrees. Stay safe, have a great Saturday. That's the latest weather forecast.
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2: Well, this car is automatic, systematic, hydromatic. 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

0: 88.9 News.
1: Hello, I'm Chelsea Bowden. The opposition will introduce a bill to federal parliament to force the tax office to reverse its credit card ban. The measure has been delayed until the end of the financial year after the federal government announced it will cover the surcharge costs for the ATO to allow for the transition. Deputy opposition leader Jane Hume says the ban should be scrapped altogether.
2: The ATO should be required to accept credit card payments. Small businesses use their credit cards to pay off their tax perfectly legitimately. It's a really important way of managing their cash flow. And the idea that the ATO would just say, oh, we don't take credit cards anymore, that's just the thin end of the wedge.
1: The federal government will no longer pursue a plan to split disaster recovery funding 50-50 with states and territories. All 77 of Queensland's mayors wrote to Canberra this week objecting the proposal, believing the Sunshine State would feel the greatest effects of the change. Treasurer Jim Chalmers has confirmed the current arrangement, where up to 75% of funding is provided by the Commonwealth, will be kept. A man's been fatally stabbed in Sydney's west. Emergency crews were called to reports of an assault in Mount Druitt around 9 o'clock on Friday night. A man in his 30s was found with stab wounds to his torso and declared dead at the scene. A crime scene has been established as investigations continue. The US Pentagon is facing backlash over plans to live stream the execution of a former army psychologist. Nedal Malik Hassan was sentenced to death for murdering 13 people at the Fort Hood military base in 2009. Senators from both parties have labelled the proposal disgusting. Survivor Alonzo Lunsford says the broadcast should only be accessible to victims and their families.
3: Yes, I think we should be able to look at it uncensored because I'm going to be there. And before they pull the trigger, I want him to look at me in my eye, and I look at him in his eyes, and I want him to know, dude, you failed. I'm still here.
1: A former United Nations Human Rights Commissioner has been awarded the 2026 Nobel Peace Prize. Navi Pillay has been recognised for her efforts to promote peace and international law. And older Australians are increasingly taking advantage of artificial intelligence, according to latest data. More than 1,300 people aged between 60 and 85 have been surveyed about their experiences using the technology. Every age counts, board member Kay Fallick says older people are using AI to research medical issues and holidays.
4: In areas like medical information, travel research, retirement income planning, there seems to be a propensity to use AI to get some quick answers.
1: Checking sport now, the CEO of incoming NRL club, the Perth Bears, has stepped down. Jack Fenwick reports.
5: 5 months before the club plays its first official game, Chief Executive Anthony Disegli has quit. The former media boss reportedly lost the support of the board and was given a matter of months to save his job. General Manager of Football Gareth Holmes will take over for the time being. Bears Chairman Ben Wharton says Disegli was instrumental in the club's start-up phase, but they'll now turn their attention to leadership for their next chapter. Jack Fenwick reporting.
1: In the AFLW, the Western Bulldogs have defeated Essendon by 46 points, earning them a spot in the top four. The AFL's free agency deadline has passed with a flurry of moves across the league on the final day. Ben King to Hawthorn, Zach Butters to the Western Bulldogs and Sam Marshall to St Kilda. And Supercars rookie Zach Bates has secured provisional pole ahead of the top 10 shootout at Mount Panorama.
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8: Saturday the 10th of October is looking like a cloudy day with anywhere up to 10 mils of rain expected to fall and the chance of thunderstorms. Tamworth a low of 14 to a top of 28, Corindai a low of 13 to a top of 29 and Gunnedah a low of 16 to a top of 30 degrees. Stay safe, have a great Saturday. That's the latest weather forecast.
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1: Hello, I'm Chelsea Bowden. Industry groups say the tax office's delay on its credit card ban will give small businesses some much-needed breathing space. The ATO won't enforce the ban until June next year after the federal government agreed to cover surcharge costs. The opposition is calling for the ban to be scrapped entirely, arguing it's unfair on business. Andrew McKellar from the Chamber of Commerce and Industry says the group will work with the tax office to find a permanent solution.
2: We need to find a way to ensure that small business has the full flexibility going forward to meet its liabilities in relation to payments to the tax office.
1: A judge in Mexico is preparing to deliver a verdict in the murder trial of Perth brothers Jake and Callum Robinson. The pair and their American friend Carter Rode were shot dead in a suspected robbery in 2024. The victim's family have asked for the maximum sentence to be given to the three accused killers. A man who hung a Palestinian flag from the Bondi Beach footbridge and allegedly made offensive hand gestures has been charged. The 53-year-old was refused bail and will front court today, charged with behaving in an offensive manner in a public place. A man's been arrested following the suspected murder of his twin brother in Perth. Officers were called to the southern suburb's home on Thursday for a welfare check. Police say the 29-year-old's body was found in the backyard, which they believe had been there for a number of days. Detective Inspector Jessica Securo says no charges have been laid.
3: This is a tragic incident and the family are heavily distressed and we are providing them with support.
1: Criticism is growing over the United States' plans to live stream the execution of a former army psychologist, Nedel Malik Hassan. The Pentagon says broadcasting his death by firing squad will make an example of Hassan, who murdered 13 people at the Fort Hood military base in 2009. Republican and Democratic senators have called the plan disgusting. Two famous Renoir paintings stolen from a French museum have been recovered. Local authorities say six people have also been arrested over last month's heist. And a Queensland study has found fish on the Great Barrier Reef may be choosing their habitats based on colour. Marine biologists at James Cook University found yellow damselfish were more attracted to live coral than their brown counterparts. Professor Andrew Hoey says it's an exciting development.
4: If we've got these brightly coloured fish associating with live corals and live branching and live what we call mounding corals, what happens when we start to lose those corals? And so when we get a bleaching event or a cyclone, we not only lose the structure associated with those corals, but we lose the colour.
1: Checking sport now. Wallabies skipper Harry Wilson is embracing the challenge of ending a 40-year drought at Eden Park. Australia's Bledisloe Cup hopes go on the line on Saturday night against the All Blacks. Wilson says they'll back themselves in.
5: We just want to be that team, but if you're thinking about what it could be like, you're probably missing what's in front of your eyes. And for us, we focus on our preparation and then we've got to focus on moment by moment tomorrow night to get the job done. And we prepared well, we feel confident, but that's not going to do enough. We've got to go out there and do it.
1: In AFL, Port Adelaide star Zach Butters has joined the Western Bulldogs on a record 9-year deal as a free agent. And Latrell Mitchell is refusing to be drawn on his South Sydney contract status, declaring his only concern is Australia's Rugby World Cup campaign. The 29-year-old's NRL future is in the balance as the free agency deadline approaches.
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7: Saturday the 10th of October is looking like a cloudy day with anywhere up to 10 mils of rain expected to fall and the chance of thunderstorms. Tamworth a low of 14 to a top of 28, Crindai a low of 13 to a top of 29 and Gunnedah a low of 16 to a top of 30 degrees. Stay safe, have a great Saturday. That's the latest weather forecast.
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1: Hello, I'm Chelsea Bowden. The opposition will introduce a bill to federal parliament to force the tax office to reverse its credit card ban. The measure has been delayed until the end of the financial year after the federal government announced it will cover the surcharge costs for the ATO to allow for the transition. Deputy opposition leader Jane Hume says the ban should be scrapped altogether.
2: The ATO should be required to accept credit card payments. Small businesses use their credit cards to pay off their tax perfectly legitimately. It's a really important way of managing their cash flow. And the idea that the ATO would just say, oh, we don't take credit cards anymore, that's just the thin end of the wedge.
1: The federal government will no longer pursue a plan to split disaster recovery funding 50-50 with states and territories. All 77 of Queensland's mayors wrote to Canberra this week objecting the proposal, believing the Sunshine State would feel the greatest effects of the change. Treasurer Jim Chalmers has confirmed the current arrangement, where up to 75% of funding is provided by the Commonwealth, will be kept. A man's been fatally stabbed in Sydney's west. Emergency crews were called to reports of an assault in Mount Druitt around 9 o'clock on Friday night. A man in his 30s was found with stab wounds to his torso and declared dead at the scene. A crime scene has been established as investigations continue. The US Pentagon is facing backlash over plans to live stream the execution of a former army psychologist. Nedal Malik Hassan was sentenced to death for murdering 13 people at the Fort Hood military base in 2009. Senators from both parties have labelled the proposal disgusting. Survivor Alonzo Lunsford says the broadcast should only be accessible to victims and their families.
3: Yes, I think we should be able to look at it uncensored because I'm going to be there. And before they pull the trigger, I want him to look at me in my eye, and I look at him in his eyes, and I want him to know, dude, you failed. I'm still here.
1: A former United Nations Human Rights Commissioner has been awarded the 2026 Nobel Peace Prize. Navi Pillay has been recognised for her efforts to promote peace and international law. And older Australians are increasingly taking advantage of artificial intelligence, according to latest data. More than 1,300 people aged between 60 and 85 have been surveyed about their experiences using the technology. Every Age Counts board member Kay Fallick says older people are using AI to research medical issues and holidays.
4: In areas like medical information, travel research, retirement income planning, there seems to be a propensity to use AI to get some quick answers.
1: Checking sport now, the CEO of incoming NRL club, the Perth Bears, has stepped down. Jack Fenwick reports.
5: 5 months before the club plays its first official game, Chief Executive Anthony Disegli has quit. The former media boss reportedly lost the support of the board and was given a matter of months to save his job. General Manager of Football Gareth Holmes will take over for the time being. Bears Chairman Ben Wharton says Disegli was instrumental in the club's start-up phase, but they'll now turn their attention to leadership for their next chapter. Jack Fenwick reporting.
1: In the AFLW, the Western Bulldogs have defeated Essendon by 46 points, earning them a spot in the top four. The AFL's free agency deadline has passed with a flurry of moves across the league on the final day. Ben King to Hawthorn, Zach Butters to the Western Bulldogs and Sam Marshall to St Kilda. And Supercars rookie Zach Bates has secured provisional pole ahead of the top 10 shootout at Mount Panorama.
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8: Saturday the 10th of October is looking like a cloudy day with anywhere up to 10 mils of rain expected to fall and the chance of thunderstorms. Tamworth a low of 14 to a top of 28, Quirindi a low of 13 to a top of 29 and Gunnedah a low of 16 to a top of 30 degrees. Stay safe, have a great Saturday. That's the latest weather forecast.
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2: Tired of the same old routine? 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
0: Tired of the same old routine? 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
1: Hello, I'm Chelsea Bowden. Industry groups say the tax office's delay on its credit card ban will give small businesses some much-needed breathing space. The ATO won't enforce the ban until June next year after the federal government agreed to cover surcharge costs. The opposition is calling for the ban to be scrapped entirely, arguing it's unfair on business. Andrew McKellar from the Chamber of Commerce and Industry says the group will work with the tax office to find a permanent solution.
2: We need to find a way to ensure that small business has the full flexibility going forward to meet its liabilities in relation to payments to the tax office.
1: A judge in Mexico is preparing to deliver a verdict in the murder trial of Perth brothers Jake and Callum Robinson. The pair and their American friend Carter Rode were shot dead in a suspected robbery in 2024. The victim's family have asked for the maximum sentence to be given to the three accused killers. A man who hung a Palestinian flag from the Bondi Beach footbridge and allegedly made offensive hand gestures has been charged. The 53-year-old was refused bail and will front court today, charged with behaving in an offensive manner in a public place. A man's been arrested following the suspected murder of his twin brother in Perth. Officers were called to the southern suburb's home on Thursday for a welfare check. Police say the 29-year-old's body was found in the backyard, which they believe had been there for a number of days. Detective Inspector Jessica Securo says no charges have been laid.
3: This is a tragic incident and the family are heavily distressed and we are providing them with support.
1: Criticism is growing over the United States' plans to live stream the execution of a former army psychologist, Nedal Malik Hassan. The Pentagon says broadcasting his death by firing squad will make an example of Hassan, who murdered 13 people at the Fort Hood military base in 2009. Republican and Democratic senators have called the plan disgusting. Two famous Renoir paintings stolen from a French museum have been recovered. Local authorities say six people have also been arrested over last month's heist. And a Queensland study has found fish on the Great Barrier Reef may be choosing their habitats based on colour. Marine biologists at James Cook University found yellow damselfish were more attracted to live coral than their brown counterparts. Professor Andrew Hoey says it's an exciting development.
4: If we've got these brightly coloured fish associating with live corals and live branching and live what we call mounding corals, what happens when we start to lose those corals? And so when we get a bleaching event or a cyclone, we not only lose the structure associated with those corals, but we lose the colour.
1: Checking sport now, Wallabies skipper Harry Wilson is embracing the challenge of ending a 40-year drought at Eden Park. Australia's Bledisloe Cup hopes go on the line on Saturday night against the All Blacks. Wilson says they'll back themselves in.
5: We just want to be that team, but if you're thinking about what it could be like, you're probably missing what's in front of your eyes. And for us, we focus on our preparation and then we've got to focus on moment by moment tomorrow night to get the job done. And we're prepared well, we feel confident, but that's not going to do enough. We've got to go out there and do it.
1: In AFL, Port Adelaide star Zach Butters has joined the Western Bulldogs on a record 9-year deal as a free agent. And Latrell Mitchell is refusing to be drawn on his South Sydney contract status, declaring his only concern is Australia's Rugby World Cup campaign. The 29-year-old's NRL future is in the balance as the free agency deadline approaches.
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8: Saturday the 10th of October is looking like a cloudy day with anywhere up to 10 mils of rain expected to fall and the chance of thunderstorms. Tamworth a low of 14 to a top of 28, Quirindi a low of 13 to a top of 29 and Gunnedah a low of 16 to a top of 30 degrees. Stay safe, have a great Saturday. That's the latest weather forecast.
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0: 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Thanks to sponsor Tamworth Building Supplies.
1: Hello, I'm Chelsea Bowden. The opposition will introduce a bill to federal parliament to force the tax office to reverse its credit card ban. The measure has been delayed until the end of the financial year after the federal government announced it will cover the surcharge costs for the ATO to allow for the transition. Deputy opposition leader Jane Hume says the ban should be scrapped altogether.
2: The ATO should be required to accept credit card payments. Small businesses use their credit cards to pay off their tax perfectly legitimately. It's a really important way of managing their cash flow. And the idea that the ATO would just say, oh, we don't take credit cards anymore, that's just the thin end of the wedge.
1: The federal government will no longer pursue a plan to split disaster recovery funding 50-50 with states and territories. All 77 of Queensland's mayors wrote to Canberra this week objecting the proposal, believing the Sunshine State would feel the greatest effects of the change. Treasurer Jim Chalmers has confirmed the current arrangement, where up to 75% of funding is provided by the Commonwealth, will be kept. A man's been fatally stabbed in Sydney's west. Emergency crews were called to reports of an assault in Mount Druitt around 9 o'clock on Friday night. A man in his 30s was found with stab wounds to his torso and declared dead at the scene. A crime scene has been established as investigations continue. The US Pentagon is facing backlash over plans to live stream the execution of a former army psychologist. Nedal Malik Hassan was sentenced to death for murdering 13 people at the Fort Hood military base in 2009. Senators from both parties have labelled the proposal disgusting. Survivor Alonzo Lunsford says the broadcast should only be accessible to victims and their families.
3: Yes, I think we should be able to look at it uncensored because I'm going to be there. And before they pull the trigger, I want him to look at me in my eye, and I look at him in his eyes, and I want him to know, dude, you failed. I'm still here.
1: A former United Nations Human Rights Commissioner has been awarded the 2026 Nobel Peace Prize. Navi Pillay has been recognised for her efforts to promote peace and international law. And older Australians are increasingly taking advantage of artificial intelligence, according to latest data. More than 1,300 people aged between 60 and 85 have been surveyed about their experiences using the technology. Every Age Counts board member Kay Fallick says older people are using AI to research medical issues and holidays.
4: In areas like medical information, travel research, retirement income planning, there seems to be a propensity to use AI to get some quick answers.
1: Checking sport now, the CEO of incoming NRL club, the Perth Bears, has stepped down. Jack Fenwick reports.
5: 5 months before the club plays its first official game, Chief Executive Anthony Disegli has quit. The former media boss reportedly lost the support of the board and was given a matter of months to save his job. General Manager of Football Gareth Holmes will take over for the time being. Bears Chairman Ben Morton says Disegli was instrumental in the club's start-up phase, but they'll now turn their attention to leadership for their next chapter. Jack Fenwick reporting.
1: In the AFLW, the Western Bulldogs have defeated Essendon by 46 points, earning them a spot in the top four. The AFL's free agency deadline has passed with a flurry of moves across the league on the final day. Ben King to Hawthorn, Zach Butters to the Western Bulldogs and Sam Marshall to St Kilda. And Supercars rookie Zach Bates has secured provisional pole ahead of the top 10 shootout at Mount Panorama.
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7: Well, today, the 10th of October, could see anywhere up to 10 mils of rain expected to fall right across the region with a chance of a thunderstorm later on this afternoon. Please stay safe as we could see some more rain over the next few days. If it's flooded, forget it. Tamworth searching for a top of 28, Corindai looking at a top of 29, while Gunnedah hits a top of 30 degrees. Stay safe, have a great weekend. That's the latest weather forecast.
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1: Good morning, I'm Toby Goff. An investigation's underway after a man was killed in a stabbing in Sydney's West. Chelsea Bowden reports.
2: Emergency services were called to reports of an assault on Cleve Close in Mount Druitt last night. Police say they found a man in his 30s with stab wounds to his torso. Officers worked to revive him before paramedics arrived, but he died at the scene. A crime scene has been established as police investigate the circumstances of the death. Any information or relevant footage should go to Crime Stoppers. Chelsea Bowden reporting.
1: A man's been refused bail after being charged over making shotgun gestures and displaying a Palestinian flag on a Bondi Beach footbridge. Officers arrested the 53-year-old at Campbell Parade, the site of last year's Bondi terrorist attack, after reports from witnesses. He's been charged with behaving in an offensive manner in a public place and will face court today. A Mexican judge will soon deliver a verdict in the murder trial of three men accused of executing Australian brothers Callum and Jake Robinson. In her final submission, the siblings' mother urged the bench to deliver strict accountability for the deaths during a surfing trip in 2024. Prosecutors allege the pair and a friend were shot in the head so the accused could steal their car tyres. Pauline Hanson is expected to call for a Royal Commission into net zero targets during an address to a political conference in Brisbane. The One Nation leader will be speaking alongside coalition frontbenchers Angus Taylor and Matt Canavan. It's believed the senator's address will accuse governments of signing dodgy deals with foreign-backed renewable companies that drive up power prices. Authorities are hailing the first weekend of the New South Wales government's pill testing program a success after it uncovered a high-dose batch of MDMA. The health department is warning the pills contain up to four times the expected dose and could be circulating in the community. Chief Addictive Medicine Specialist Dr. Hester Wilson says the program is working both during and after festivals.
3: Staff in the testing tent were able to give advice, cut down your dose, which people did, and also they were able to put out a warning throughout the festival so people were able to change their behaviours. Now, the bottom line is people don't take ecstasy to come to harm. They take it to have fun. So they do really respond to getting evidence the substance isn't what they thought it was.
1: And the Australian Institute of Sport is slashing 10% of its workforce in a shakeup that could threaten our Brisbane Olympic success. Despite a recent $250 million federal pledge to upgrade campus infrastructure, the commission is moving to eliminate roughly 50 specialist positions. In finance, the Dow Jones is about to close up 499 points. The Nasdaq also up. One Australian dollar buying 69.83 US cents. In sport now, Wallabies skipper Harry Wilson is embracing the challenge of ending a 40-year drought at Eden Park. Australia's Bledisloe Cup hopes go on the line on tonight against the All Blacks. Wilson says they'll be backing themselves.
4: We just want to be that team, but if you're thinking about what it could be like, you're probably missing what's in front of your eyes. And for us, we focus on our preparation, and then we've got to focus on moment by moment tomorrow night to get the job done. And we prepared well, we feel confident, but that's not going to do enough. We've got to go out there and do it.
1: Mount Panorama has made headlines once again with young gun Zach Bates taking provisional pole for the Bathurst 1000, the Camaro driver setting a Gen 3 supercars lap record in the process. A fight back from Pat Cummins and Matt Renshaw has salvaged a tough opening day for Australia in their first test against South Africa. At the end of day one, the Baggy Greens are 6-4-187, and hometown hero Kim Wen-Jeng has advanced to the semi-finals of the China Tennis Open. That's news and sport.
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6: Well, today, the 10th of October, could see anywhere up to 10 mils of rain expected to fall right across the region with a chance of a thunderstorm later on this afternoon. Please stay safe as we could see some more rain over the next few days. If it's flooded, forget it. Tamworth searching for a top of 28.

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1: At the Drunken Trout Cafe, there's a moment we really like. You've settled in. You're enjoying the conversation. 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
1: Good morning, I'm Toby Goff. A man remains in custody after allegedly pretending to fire a shotgun on a pedestrian bridge above Bondi Beach. Sophie Clark reports.
2: Police were called to Campbell Parade after complaints about offensive behaviour at the site of last year's Bondi terror attack. Witnesses reported the suspect unfurling a Palestinian flag over the footbridge while repeatedly mimicking the motion of firing a shotgun at passers-by below. Police seized the flag and took the 53-year-old into custody, charging him with behaving in an offensive manner in a public place. He's been refused bail and will face court today. Sophie Clark reporting.
1: Police are investigating a fatal stabbing in Sydney's west. They were called to reports of an assault in Mount Druitt where a man died at the scene from wounds to his torso. Detectives are calling on anyone with information to come forward. The Pentagon is facing backlash over plans to live stream the execution of a former army psychologist. Nadal Malik Hassan was sentenced to death for murdering 13 people at the Fort Hood military base in 2009. Senators from both parties have labelled the proposal disgusting. One of his survivors, Alonso Lunsford, says the broadcast should only be accessible to victims and their families.
3: Yes, I think we should be able to look at it uncensored because I'm going to be there. And before they pull the trigger, I want him to look at me in my eyes, and I look at him in his eyes, and I want him to know, dude, you failed. I'm still here.
1: A Mexican judge is expected to deliver a verdict in the murder trial of three men accused of executing Australian brothers Callum and Jake Robinson. In her final submission, the siblings' mother urged the bench to deliver strict accountability for the deaths during a surfing trip in 2024. Prosecutors allege the pair and a friend were shot in the head so the accused could steal their car tyres. A verdict is expected in a matter of hours. Lengthy waits outside Queensland emergency departments are preventing ambulance crews getting back on the road. Queensland health data shows 42% of patients are waiting more than 30 minutes to be transferred to hospital care. And Queensland motorists are dealing directly with CTP insurers after a road accident are reportedly getting taken advantage of. New data from the Queensland Motor Accident Insurance Commission shows treatment and rehab funding for injured motorists without legal representation dropped by more than 25% over the past year. Compensation lawyer Travis Schultz says there are two steps unprecedented claimants should take to avoid getting caught out.
4: First of all, quick settlements are never a good settlement. They're always going to try and settle quickly and cheaply, so just look out for that. And secondly, don't sign on a dotted line until you get a proper legal opinion from...
1: In finance, the Dow Jones has closed up 432 points. The Nasdaq also up. One Australian dollar is buying around 69 US cents. In sport, the supercars field has been stunned by rookie Zach Bates, scoring provisional pole ahead of this afternoon's top 10 shootout for the Bathurst 1000. The 22-year-old sits a lowly 18th in the championship with a career-best finish of just 9th this year. But six-time great race winner Garth Tander has told Sports Today he's been a standout in this week's early running.
5: He had a lap going before he made a small mistake in the last lap in practice that would have been fastest. So he absolutely showed that the car had speed. He just had to string it together.
1: A valiant fight back from Pat Cummins and Matt Renshaw has salvaged a rough opening day for the Aussies in their first test against South Africa. At the end of day one, the baggy greens are 6 for 187. And hometown hero Kim Wen-Jeng has sent shockwaves through the China Tennis Open, knocking out 6th seed Alina Svitolina to advance into the semi-finals. You're all up to date. That is the very latest in news and sport.
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7: Well, today, the 10th of October, could see anywhere up to 10 mils of rain expected to fall right across the region with a chance of a thunderstorm later on this afternoon. Please stay safe as we could see some more rain over the next few days. If it's flooded, forget it. Tamworth searching for a top of 28, Corindai looking at a top of 29, while Gunnedah hits a top of 30 degrees. Stay safe, have a great weekend. That's the latest weather forecast.
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1: Good morning, I'm Toby Goff. Three Mexican men have been found guilty of murdering Australian brothers Jake and Callum Robinson and their American friend Carter Road. The trio was shot dead in what's being deemed as a robbery gone wrong while on a surfing holiday in Mexico's Baja region. The men have been convicted of aggravated homicide, aggravated robbery, and violent vehicle theft. Former state attorney Dave Arenberg has told Today it's unlikely for the men ever to walk free.
2: The sentencing, that will happen soon. The guilt phase is over. The penalty comes next. And in Mexico, sentencing happens in a separate hearing within days, and prosecutors are pushing for maximum sentences of 150 to 200 years. So whatever number the judge writes down, these thugs are never getting out.
1: A man's now before the courts after being charged over making shotgun gestures and displaying a Palestinian flag on a Bondi Beach footbridge. Officers arrested the 53-year-old at Campbell Parade, the site of last year's Bondi terrorist attack, after reports from witnesses. He's been charged with behaving in an offensive manner in a public place and was refused bail. Property markets across the East Coastline are falling in the wake of federal tax reforms. Real estate data shows 9 out of 10 Brisbane and Sydney suburbs have recorded sharp value declines. Unit prices dropped across 81% of Sydney areas over the last quarter, erasing years of capital gains in outer hubs. Economists warn rising interest rates and budget changes will suppress buyer demand into the coming months. Former Homeland Security spokesperson Katie Zakaria has been offered the role of White House Press Secretary under President Donald Trump. The conservative commentator most recently headed communications for Trump Media, the parent company behind the Truth Social platform. Former Press Secretary Caroline Levitt vacated her position earlier this year. Also making news, free training is being made available this World Mental Health Day to empower Australians to have conversations around suicide. Wesley Mission data found two-thirds of respondents don't have the skills to respond to someone struggling with suicidal thoughts. Chief Executive Stu Cameron says it's important to respond with conversation, not silence.
3: And we help connect people with the hope that they need to find a way through their distress. And the training that we offer that's accessible to everybody, no matter their cultural background, enables people to have the confidence to take those steps and to make that difference.
1: If this story has impacted you or someone you know, the number for help is Lifeline on 13 11 14. In finance, the Dow Jones has closed up 423 points, the Nasdaq up 172 points, one Australian dollar is buying 69.83 US cents. In sport now, Supercars rookie Zach Bates has secured a shot provisional pole ahead of today's top 10 shootout at the Bathurst 1000. John Thompson reports from Mount Panorama.
4: Bates lapped the 6.2 kilometre mountain track in a time of 2 minutes 3.93 to record a new qualifying record in a surprise performance to outpoint fellow Chevy drivers Anton Di Pasquale in second and Cooper Murray in third, with Triple Eight's Will Brown the best of the four drivers in fourth. Many of the highly fancied runners finished down the order, with last year's pole sitter Brody Kostecki in fifth and championship leader Brock Feeney way down in 12th. 24 teams get another two 60-minute practice sessions tomorrow before the top 10 shootout at 5 p.m. In Bathurst, John Thompson reporting.
1: And Australia has beaten Bangladesh by 7 wickets to take a 1-0 lead in their one-day international series in Brisbane. Opening batter Phoebe Litchfield, the standout performer, striking 77 of just 57 deliveries. That's news and sport.
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6: Well, today, the 10th of October, could see anywhere up to 10 mils of rain expected to fall right across the region, with a chance of a thunderstorm later on this afternoon. Please stay safe, as we could see some more rain over the next few days. If it's flooded, forget it. Tamworth searching for a top of 28, Corindai looking at a top of 29, while Gunnedah hits a top of 30 degrees. Stay safe, have a great weekend. That's the latest weather forecast.
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1: 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They're all lined up, they're in the barriers, waiting on the red light, and they're off. 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Tamworth Jockey Club, Tuesday the 3rd of November. 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
1: Good morning, I'm Toby Goff. A judge in Mexico has found three men guilty for the murders of Australian surfers Jake and Callum Robinson and their American friend Carter Rhode. The victims' parents held hands in the courtroom as the bench convicted the trio of aggravated homicide, armed robbery and vehicle theft. The court heard the surfers were shot and their bodies dumped in a well after resisting an attempt to steal their car tyres. All three men accused are now facing life behind bars. Tijuana Press editor Vicente Calderon telling Today, it's a relief to see a result so quickly.
2: Some justice has been achieved, but we would like to see this diligence applied to this case, to many other cases in Mexico that are constantly keeping us concerned about the safety. I think the pressure that Australian media put on the case has a big reason to see this result.
1: A man's been stabbed to death in Sydney's west. Officers found the man in his 30s with fatal wounds to his torso at a home in Mount Druitt. A crime scene has been established with an investigation now underway. Conservative leaders are ramping up their attack on Australia's climate policies at a political conference in Brisbane. One Nation leader, Pauline Hanson, is expected to call for an inquiry into secret government arrangements with offshore solar and battery suppliers. National Senator Matt Canavan will also unveil a bill to override a recent High Court decision that halted a major New South Wales coal mine expansion. A North Queensland man is now before the courts after an allegedly stolen vehicle triggered a police pursuit through Townsville. Georgina Winter reports.
3: Police observed a red Land Rover driving dangerously on Bayswater Road on Thursday morning, tracking it across several suburbs with help from Polair before deploying tyre spikes. A 24-year-old male driver and 21-year-old female passenger fled on foot. A short time later, the woman was apprehended in Canefields. Police dogs tracked the man down before he was charged with six offences, including unlawful use of a vehicle. The woman accused appeared in court yesterday on five charges, including knife and drug possession. Georgina Winter reporting.
1: More children are being diagnosed with ADHD and autism, despite limited evidence to suggest the conditions themselves are becoming more common. A British review warns young people could be at risk of being overdiagnosed. It suggests growing distress in children may instead reflect the pressure of modern life, including poor sleep, less exercise, and more screen time. Also making news, a teenager's died in a head-on crash in Sydney's southwest, and emergency services are on high alert across the Pacific coastline after a major 7.7 magnitude earthquake struck offshore in Panama. In finance, one Australian dollar is buying 69.84 US cents. To sport now, Matt Stone racing young gun Zach Bates has put the grid on notice, taking a shot provisional pole for the Bathurst 1000. The Camaro driver setting a new Supercars Gen 3 record in the process at Mount Panorama with a 203.93 in qualifying. The rookie admitting he's still pinching himself.
4: Yeah, absolutely speechless. It's incredible to get provisional pole. Never thought, you know, during the weekend that it was going to be possible.
1: Drivers have two more practice sessions this morning before this afternoon's top 10 shootout. Australia has beaten Bangladesh by 7 wickets to take a 1-0 lead in their one-day international series in Brisbane in the Women's League. Stumps on day one of the men's test in South Africa. The Baggy Greens are 6 for 187. The Matildas have fallen to Germany 4-2 in their women's international friendly. And in the NBL, the Jack Jumpers have taken down the Hawks 122 points to 112 in Wollongong. I'm Toby Goff. That's the latest news and sport.
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7: And a very good morning. I'm back, baby. It's a feel-good weekend. Adam McGrath with you. And the weather. It's going to be raining all day today. If you're out on the roads, please put your lights on. If it's 100, do 90. If it's 80, do 70. 25 degrees for top. Sunday, looking a little bit sunny, maybe. The wacky weatherman for back to work Monday. Then the rain continues on Tuesday. As I look at the weather map, it is raining Manila, Quirindi and Nundle and here in Tamworth as I look outside the studio. In Tamworth at the moment, 19 degrees, Quirindi 21 and Gunnedah 23 degrees. Welcome along. 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

0: That is Elton John, Healing Hands, 88.9 FM in Tamworth and 99.5 on the Plains. A very good morning to you, Phil Collins. I wish it would rain down, and print out the top there, 1989. Welcome along, and it is the first barbecue for one of our great sponsors who actually sponsors the Feel Good Weekend at the Tamarang Mitre 10. They've got their first barbecue today. It is all to raise money for cancer research. So the store is now open if you'd like to go to help out those people who do need help with cancer and to research cancer. Go to Mitre 10, Tamarang Mitre 10 in Quirindi. They're open right now. Now, what's on around the town? Here we go.
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That is Luke Combs and Eric Church, the coolest man in country music. 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

0: 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Yeah, the Angels. 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

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I saw a UFO and nobody believed me. 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The brand new single from KC Bruna on its way in a matter of moments. 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

It is hot, new and happening. Her name is KC Bruner. Her first name is Casey. A hit or a miss, I think it's going to rocket up the charts. And it got released last night. I like it. 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
1: Good morning, I'm Toby Goff. The mother of two Australian brothers murdered on a surfing trip in Mexico says although a guilty verdict is a relief, it won't bring her boys back. Three men have been convicted over the deaths of Jake and Callum Robinson and their American friend Carter Rode, who was shot dead during a robbery in Baja in 2024. Deborah Robinson has sat through weeks of proceedings alongside the men now convicted of her son's murders. She says the verdict doesn't take away the pain.
2: I don't feel any different today as I did tomorrow, as yesterday, or and I will tomorrow, because it's Callum and Jake are not here. A verdict is a good thing, but it doesn't bring them back.
1: The US president is thanking his Russian counterpart for providing the American and global marketplace with nearly 5 million US tons of diesel. Donald Trump arranged the agreement with Vladimir Putin during a telephone call. He says it's a big deal.
3: That is massive amounts of oil coming into our country, and I want to thank President Putin, to be honest with you. We have massive amounts of oil coming into our country, and it's diesel, which is what we want. So, thank you.
1: Ukrainian President Volodymyr Zelensky has criticized the arrangement, saying the Russian leader is reliant on backroom deals. Meanwhile, the US is on a collision course with European allies after imposing unprecedented sanctions on the International Criminal Court. The treasury measures target any commercial entities or software providers supporting the War Crimes Tribunal. It follows the announcement of one of the ICC's former judges, Navi Pillay, being awarded this year's Nobel Peace Prize. Pressure is mounting on Australia's federal government to get its policy right as it faces growing backlash over a credit card surcharge ban. Australians are accusing the Prime Minister of breaking a promise to bring the cost of living down as cafes hike prices to recoup processing costs. Shadow MP Phil Thompson has told Today the issue needs to be addressed.
4: If you get rid of a surcharge, but that means the business or the small business has to then absorb that, which means the prices go up, is bad policy. And I think the Australian public want politicians to stop the spin, to just tell the truth and get the policies right. Because right now, this policy isn't fit for purpose and Australians are going to be worse off.
1: Researchers found ambulance crews stuck in queues outside Queensland emergency departments are waiting longer to get back on the road. Queensland health performance data shows 42% of patients are waiting more than 30 minutes to be transferred into hospital care. Ambulance officers are losing an additional 17 minutes before getting back on the road. Also making news, a man's before the courts charged over mimicking firing a shotgun and hanging a Palestinian flag over the footbridge at the centre of last year's Bondi by a terror attack. Turning to sport now, Wallaby skipper Harry Wilson is embracing the challenge of ending a 40-year drought at Eden Park. Australia's Bledisloe Cup hopes go on the line tonight against the All Blacks. Wilson says they're backing themselves to deliver the win.
5: We just want to be that team, but if you're thinking about what it could be like, you're probably missing what's in front of your eyes. And for us, we focus on our preparation, and then we've got to focus on moment by moment tomorrow night to get the job done. And we prepared well, we feel confident, but that's not going to do enough. We've got to go out there and do it.
1: Mount Panorama has made headlines once again with young gun Zach Bates taking provisional pole for the Bathurst 1000, the Camaro driver setting a Gen 3 supercars lap record in the process. Australia heads into day two of the South African cricket test in damage limitation mode after going six for just 187 runs on day one. Hometown hero Kim Wen-Jeng has sent shockwaves through the China Tennis Open, knocking out sixth seed Alina Svitolina to advance to the semis, and Cristiano Ronaldo has taken his 980th career goal in Al Nassr's 3-0 victory over Dari in the Saudi Pro League.
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8: 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Adam McGrath in for the Feel Good Weekend. And as we look at the wacky weatherman, I'm just looking at the map. Holy moly, rain all day for your Saturday. Manila, Nundle, Quirindi, and right here in Tamworth, 88.9 FM and 99.5 FM in the Plains, a top of 26 degrees. It's just going to rain all day long, so take it easy if you're out on the roads. Sunday, it's going to be sunny, 28 degrees. Back to work Monday, 30 degrees, sunny. Tuesday, rain periods again for Tuesday and Wednesday, 22 and 21 degrees the top. In Tamworth at the moment, it's 19 degrees. Quirindi, 23. Gunnedah, 21 degrees. As the Feel Good Weekend continues.
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Little Heroes and One Perfect Day, Ross Wilson in the mix, and Christopher Cross, and Flies Like the Wind with, look, totally a point, though, the breakfast guy, we all know him, Scotty McLaren, do you think he looks like Christopher Cross? Now, just do your little Google and have a look at it. He looks exactly identical. They could be twins. Missed from birth. Just asking. Here's Chicago. Adam McGrath back for a weekend break. I was up in Darwin. We'll talk about that very soon. Had a good old time.

0: That is Luke Combs. One number away. Unbelievable. God, he's a great singer-songwriter. Hopefully he'll come back down to Australia very, very soon. Just a community access, just a reminder, the first community barbecue is on today at Tamarang Mitre 10 in Quirindi. They're one of our proud sponsors of the Feel Good Weekend. They're raising money for cancer. So get along there. They've been open since about 8:30 this morning. Just hang in there, get a nice barbecue, whatever they've got in there, and maybe a drink or two, and you know, pick up something while you're there.
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Have you been 40? Can't help falling in love with you. Bit of reggae on a Saturday morning. Just a reminder that you go to Fanny. Did a monologue last Saturday night on Saturday Night Live, and she had a very, very special guest. Now, who could be the very special guest that is friends with Dakota Fanning? Think about it. Big pop star. It's number one at the moment on the top 100 charts. We'll play it for you in minutes. In the meantime, bit of country, the Pistol Annies.

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1: Some people leave concerts with merch, and I leave concerts with a 2.5-year relationship. But I have really good friends. They don't judge me for dating these men. They're actually really supportive.
2: Taylor Swift supporting bestie Dakota Johnson and crashing her Saturday Night Live monologue, where the Verity star opened up about the woes of dating musicians and the importance of having someone to vent to.
3: People say maybe don't work with your friends, but Taylor and I work so well together.
4: Ladies and gentlemen, my literal therapist.
1: I'm not your therapist, actually. You just show up once a week at my house with an empty bottle of wine and ask if I want some.
3: Yeah, well, I have manners.
1: And then you flop on my couch and overshare, and every so often I just say, damn, that's crazy.
2: Yeah, Tay may be patient zero, but she's not Dakota's doctor, just a great listener. But if you wanna party
1: with somebody who might know, there's sort of like a unspoken code that we're there for each other and we would never turn on each other. We're not gonna, you know, gossip about each other. It's like kind of like this alliance that is the best kind of friendship you can have.
3: Is that not a therapist?
1: And then I go, well, you know, oh, it's getting late, I should probably go to bed. And then you say,
3: sleepover, yay!
1: And then I give you a Pedialyte and my security drives you home.
2: The actress jokes she's actually doing a public service by dating musicians. She was with Coldplay's Chris Martin for 7 years, and the two got engaged before quietly splitting in 2025.
3: Babies and merit, you know, I don't think that everyone feels the same way about those things.
2: She also dated Role Model for a year and is now reportedly dating MGK after they connected at Taylor and Travis Kelce's wedding. A source telling ET the two are seeing where things go.
5: Like, dang, bruh, it's wild.
3: That's what really makes my heart beat.
2: Fans will have to wait and see how their romance shakes out, but one thing's for sure. If Dakota needs to let off some steam, Taylor will be there, Pedialyte in hand.

we thank you to E.T. for that audio. Here she is, the number one pop star in the world. In the world. It's called Patient Zero. Number one with a bullet.

0: Give me a little love. This is 88.9 FM in Tamworth and 99.5 in the Liverpool Plains. Adam McGrath back after a week off. I was in Darwin. I was in Darwin for 10 years. And for a week, I was, well, sipping pina coladas by the hotel pool, catching up with a few radio people. We went to a couple of pubs and clubs and a little bit of business while I was up there as well too. But there's just one thing about living in Darwin. Well, I was there for 10 years and it's the heat. Very, very hard. There's only two seasons in Darwin. You got the wet and you got the dry. The dry season is lovely. The wet season, not so great. It's the build-up at the moment. You are sweating bullets. There's only three things to do up there. You work, you drink responsibly, and you go fishing. Well, there's four things. You need to fish, you need a boat. Find someone at the pub that has a boat.
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1: Good morning, I'm Toby Goff. The mother of two Australian surfers shot dead in Mexico has called for their killers to receive maximum prison sentences. Brothers Jake and Callum Robinson and their American friend Carter Rode were murdered during a robbery in Baja in 2024. Three men have now been convicted of carrying out the crime. They're expected to face life in prison.